0: The 4 years we've been in government, being able to deliver tax relief, cost of living relief at an enormously difficult time for Australian households and businesses.
1: Virgin Australia has extended the life of travel credits issued during the pandemic following a wave of criticism. The vouchers were due to expire at the end of this month, but the airline has now pushed the date back to the end of May next year. And Queensland's peak motoring body is urging the state government to put aside at least $500 million in the upcoming state budget to fix our roads. RACQ says cash is urgently needed to reverse the trend of growing road deaths and help ease congestion. 141 lives have already been lost on our roads this year. To sport, Canada is about to clinch its first ever World Cup match win, currently leading 6-0 over Qatar in stoppage time. The Gold Coast Suns are in action tonight, taking on Hawthorn at People First Stadium. The Suns looking to snap their three-game losing streak. And Jason Day has been forced to withdraw from the US Open midway through his opening round. Day was 7-over when a bad back saw him jump into a cart and leave the course. Adam Scott is the best placed Aussie. He's 3-over, 6 shots off the lead. To the weather, partly cloudy across the coast today, heading for a top of 24 degrees, just the slight chance of a shower. Mostly sunny tomorrow and 24 again with a possible late shower. Then very wet on Sunday, up to 25 millimetres forecast. At the Seaway right now, it is 21 degrees.
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That all adds up, yeah?

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Sounds old. Let's play some new music instead. New music. Alex Warren, Passenger.

0: That's the latest one for Alex Warren. It's called Passenger, wrapping up the 20-song music marathon on the Gold Coast 102.9 Hot Tomato. 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Christo in. 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When we do, 55711 1029, you could win yourself an instant $500 cash. 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

0: Accidents happen, and they're probably more likely to happen today when the person behind this desk here was at the Vinny CEO sleepout last night and hasn't had their adequate fill of sleep. So you're listening out for stuff-ups. So if we play the same song twice or one gets cut in half, then you need to call us on 55711029, just like Michael this morning.
1: Thank you very much. I love you guys.
0: And we love you and your ears as well. So keep listening. Another stuff-up will happen at any point in time between now and 6 p.m. It's our accidental winners here on the Gold Coast 1029 Hot Tomato, and it's only for Gold Coast.
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0: 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That's your chance to cash in.
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0: TPIL Lawyers and 1029 Hot Tomatoes, accidental winners. It's

0: playing the Gold Coast Best Music Variety of 1029 Hot Tomato. It's the home of accidental winners, where we stuff up and you make money. It's as simple as that.
1: Hello? Was that a stuff up, was it?
0: No.
1: Oh, okay.
0: What did you hear?
1: I thought it stopped and started again.
0: Oh, no. Okay,
1: maybe I'm hearing things.
0: You might be. There's a song that we just played by Nico and Vince called Am I Wrong? And it just stops. Right at the end, the song just stops. That wasn't an error, that was just the song.
1: Okay, thank you. Thanks, Christo.
0: And that happens a lot here at Hot Tomato, but good listening, and when you hear us play the same song twice or a song gets cut in half, then that's what you need to do. You need to call us on 55711029 to score that $500. Thanks to TPIL Lawyers and Hot Tomatoes, accidental winners.
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18: It's a minute past 11. Hi, I'm Lucy Knight. A cyclist hit by a car on the southern Gold Coast over the weekend has succumbed to his injuries. The victim has been identified as Chris Kelly, who held a significant role in the community through his work as the general manager of the Currumbin Beach Vikings Surf Club. The 55-year-old was rushed to hospital with critical injuries on Sunday after being struck on Guinness Creek Road in Elanora, with a police investigation into the crash ongoing. A driver remains on the run after fleeing the scene of a crash in Labrador. A Mitsubishi Lancer collided with a Yamaha motorbike on the Gold Coast Highway near Marine Parade just after 11 o'clock last night, with the Mitsubishi driver taking off. The 22-year-old male motorcyclist was taken to hospital suffering serious injuries. A police investigation is underway. The Treasurer has dismissed claims backlash led to capital gains tax carve-outs. The federal government revealed yesterday the threshold for small business CGT concessions will be raised significantly. Jim Chalmers telling the ABC it's about talking with business owners.
19: We've consulted in a meaningful, genuine way, but also in the way that we flagged at budget time. It's not unusual at all for governments making significant tax changes to consult, to bed down the implementation details.
18: And the annual Mick Fanning Golf Day is underway on the Gold Coast today. The charity event at the Coolangatta and Tweed Heads Golf Club draws in more than 250 people, including plenty of star power. Aussie favourites Ash Barty, Shannon Knoll and actor Glenn Robbins amongst those taking part.
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18: To sport, Canada has won its first World Cup match ever this morning with the host nation thrashing Qatar 6-0 in Vancouver. The historic win marred by a horrific broken leg injury to one of Canada's star midfielders. Meantime, other host nation Mexico has just kicked off its match against South Korea. The Suns will be desperate to avoid a fourth straight loss when they host the Hawks tonight. Jared Witts returns to the side while Burley Bombers product Bo Adansol will make his AFL debut. And round 16 of the NRL kicks off tonight with the Dragons up against the Knights. Newcastle will be without star fullback Kalyn Ponga after his Origin feature. We'll check the latest Gold Coast weather next.
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18: To the weather, mostly sunny across the coast today and 24 degrees, just a slight chance of a shower. Sunny and 24 again tomorrow with a possible evening shower. Quite a bit of rain about on Sunday, up to 25 millimetres forecast, with those showers lingering into Monday. At the Seaway right now, it is 18 degrees. Seafire is back on the sand at Surfers this Saturday night with fireworks at 6, 7 and 8pm. 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
2: 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What was the title of the song?
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2: 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Congratulations, Leah. We stuffed up. You have an instant

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1: Congratulations.
0: You're an accidental winner.
2: 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That's so amazing.
0: You're welcome. What was the song?
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0: No, I don't.
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0: Best Music Radio 1029 Hot Tomato. It's Christo in this morning. Next week with Moira and Big Trev, they're giving away a six-night Fiji holiday thanks to My Fiji and Marriott Bonvoy Resorts. 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If you can work out what he's saying, then you could be off to Fiji. 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On the way, we've got the flashback lunch coming up. We've got some Eagle Eye Cherry and some Justin Bieber after this at Hot Tomato.
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9: It's 12:02. Hi, I'm Rebecca Dakin. Tributes are flowing for a cyclist hit by a car in Eleonora on the weekend after they passed away in a Gold Coast hospital. Chris Kelly was hit by a Mitsubishi Outlander while riding on Guinness Creek Road on Sunday. The 55-year-old was rushed to hospital in a critical condition but died on Tuesday. Police have confirmed the death of a woman whose body was found on a Gold Coast beach. She's not been treated as suspicious. The woman was found by beachgoers in Tugan yesterday morning, sparking a major investigation. She's since been identified as a 22-year-old woman who is believed to have been homeless. The Treasurer has dismissed claims that it was backlash that led to their recent changes to capital gains tax. The federal government yesterday confirmed the threshold for small business concessions would be raised from $2 million to $10 million. Jim Chalmers telling the ABC it was because of discussions with business owners.
10: We've consulted in a meaningful, genuine way, but also in the way that we flagged at budget time. It's not unusual at all for governments making significant tax changes to consult to bed down the implementation details.
9: And it's been a record-breaking year at the Gold Coast CEO Sleepout. More than $860,000 was raised for Vinnies at last night's event at Cbus Stadium, surpassing last year's record. Queensland leads the nation when it comes to fundraising, collecting a total of $2.9 million.
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9: The Socceroos have had a walk around Seattle Stadium ahead of tomorrow morning's World Cup clash with the USA. The side concedes crowd noise is going to be a factor during the game. Defender Harry Suter says they will have to adjust to that.
11: It's a beautiful stadium. In regards to the communication question, I think that any good team going into a game knows the roles and knows the responsibilities well. Of course, it takes communication in the back line and midfield.
9: And Broncos back Jesse Arthurs has confirmed he's leaving Red Hill as the club faces a salary cap squeeze. Arthurs has signed with French Super League club Catalan from next year. He was offered a two-year deal with the Gold Coast Titans, but that was apparently taken off the table. We'll check your weather next.
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9: To your weather, and it's going to be a mostly sunny one for the coast today. Tomorrow will be fine through the day, but there is a possibility of a shower developing in the evening and then a bit of a rainy one on the way for Sunday, up to 25 millimetres. Cool too, with a top of just 20 degrees. Partly cloudy and a high chance of some morning showers lingering for your Monday before a sunny one on Tuesday. It is 22 degrees at the moment. Between 6 a.m. and 6 p.m. today, when we accidentally stuff up, you can cash in. If we play the same song twice in a row or the song stops, call us to win an instant $500 with TPIL lawyers and 1029 Hot Tomatoes accidental winners.
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0: Today is completely inspired by that big soccer tournament that's happening in the USA at the moment. Australia takes on the USA tomorrow morning, 5 a.m. So the next five songs are all representative of soccer slash football, and we couldn't not kick it off with the one and only Ricky Martin and the Cup of Life on the Flashback Lunch here on the Gold Coast, 1029 Hot Tomato.

Australia's unofficial national anthem on the Gold Coast 1029 Hot Tomato. We're doing the flashback lunch today. It's all in celebration of that big football tournament that's happening at the moment, of which Australia will be taking on the USA tomorrow morning. You can catch it on SBS, I think, from 5 a.m. But today we're doing all the kind of pump-up songs to get you in the mood for a weekend of soccer slash football, depending on where you come from and how you say it. It's the Black Eyed Peas at Hot Tomato.

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0: 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Wrapping up the Flashback Lunch, all anthems for the World Cup this weekend and on the way here at Hot Tomato. We've got some Miley Cyrus, also going to throw on some Harry Styles and Everclear, and you're still listening out for our accidental winners. 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
2: You know how, like in kindergarten and prep, the teachers there will teach the kids and they'll go, good listening skills. 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
3: Oh my God, yay! 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

0: Eddie Grammer, Fresh Eyes on the Gold Coast 102.9 Hot Tomato. 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
9: It's a minute to one. Hi, I'm Rebecca Dakin. Rangers admit the whole Mary the Tassie Devil saga has been an emotional roller coaster. The two-year-old continues to recover in a vet hospital today, but the team there says she is doing okay and has eaten for the first time this morning. Paradise Country's Lauren Mosley says it was surreal when they finally found her.
10: I wasn't expecting in the moment that we were at that she was essentially right there. And so it was amazing. And we were like, finally, we found her. But then very quickly after assessing her, we realised that this is a situation we have to respond very quickly to.
9: Police are on the hunt for a driver following a hit-and-run crash in Labrador. A Mitsubishi Lancer collided with a motorbike near Marine Parade around 11:10 last night, leaving the 22-year-old male rider with serious injuries. The car involved fled without stopping to render any assistance, and police are now appealing for anyone who may have vision of the area at the time to come forward. Police are also investigating a drunken crash in Surfers Paradise. A car was travelling along Watson Esplanade around 7:20 when it crashed into a parked vehicle, causing it to go into a brick wall while the Lancer then ploughed into nearby bushes. The 22-year-old man behind the wheel allegedly returned a blood alcohol reading well over twice the legal limit. And the annual Mick Fanning Golf Day is underway. The charity event at the Coolangatta and Tweed Heads Golf Club draws in more than 250 people, including plenty of star power. Aussie favourites Ash Barty, Shannon Knoll and actor Glenn Robbins amongst those taking part.
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9: We should know by the end of today whether the Titans' origin stars will be backing up for tomorrow's clash against the Panthers at home. Tino Fasulmalaawi and Jojo Fifita have both been named to play, but coach Josh Hannay says they need to make sure they're both physically and mentally ready.
11: It's a huge build-up to origin, then you play the game, and so you can have this kind of almost emotional dump in the days after. So, yeah, we'll take a few things into consideration with both those guys.
9: And the Gold Coast Suns will be desperately looking to end their three-game losing streak when they play host to Hawthorn tonight. Jared Witts returns to the side while Bombers product Bo Adensoll will make his AFL debut. We'll take a look at the weather next.
12: Which of these things go together? 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
12: 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We're going to Mr. Toys.
13: Woohoo!
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9: Checking your weather, and it will stay mostly fine through the rest of the afternoon. Tomorrow should be a mostly sunny one as well, although possibility we could see a shower or two develop in the late evening. That's ahead of a rainy one for your Sunday. Cool too, with a top of just 20 degrees, and still an early morning shower or two lingering on Monday before the wet weather clears for at least a couple of days. Right now it's 23 degrees. Seafire is back on the sand at Surfers this Saturday night with fireworks at 6, 7 and 8pm. You'll only hear the official soundtrack right here on 1029 Hot Tomato.
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12: Seriously, the fools running this place are bound to screw up again soon. 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

playing the Gold Coast Best Music Radio 102.9 Hot Tomato. It's Christo this afternoon. Coming up in a tick, the latest for Taylor Swift called I Knew It, I Knew You from the new Toy Story movie that is out at Event Cinemas today around the Gold Coast. I'm looking forward to going to see it over the weekend. We've also got some Tears for Fears from the 80s and right now some Savage Garden Affirmation at Hot Tomato.

0: weekend today, we'll have handed out $10,000 to Gold Coasters in the past fortnight with our accidental winners. And you should be part of it. Michael was part of it this morning. He won $500.
1: Thank you very much. I love you guys.
0: But he's not the last winner of today. There will be another one at some point today. So keep listening when we play a same song twice or we cut one in half. You need to jump on the phone pretty quickly because our phone lines go off at the moment with people trying to win $500, and I don't blame you either. 5571 1029. There will be another stuff up before 6 p.m. tonight in our accidental winners here at 1029 Hot Tomato.
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3: 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What more do you need?
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0: 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It's Christo. We're still listening out for a mistake for your chance to win.
1: Hi. Did I just imagine or did the song cut out?
0: You imagined it.
1: Oh, bullshit. We were like, I did say, oh my God, did that just happen? Or did I just imagine that happened? Because I'm in another room and I heard it go quiet. And I was like, it happened. I'm ringing.
0: Look, it may have been the actual song itself going quiet because a lot of the songs have like a breakdown and then our phones light up with people going, it stopped. And it's like, no, it didn't. It was just the song.
1: Oh, that's a bummer.
0: It is. But keep listening because it could happen at any time and it might happen more than once, might happen more than twice, and you could win yourself the $500, all thanks to TPIL Lawyers and Hot Tomatoes Accidental Winners.
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It's Christo this afternoon. Still listening out for our accidental winners. We might play the same song twice or cut one in half when we do. 5571 1029. We'll also

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12: It's a minute past two. Hi, I'm Rebecca Dakin. Police have renewed their appeal for information following the death of a cyclist who was hit by a car in Elanora. 55-year-old Chris Kelly was struck by a Mitsubishi Outlander on Guinness Creek Road around 7:40 a.m. on Sunday. He suffered critical injuries and police have confirmed today he passed away in hospital 2 days later. The forensic crash unit's appealing for any witnesses or anyone with relevant dash cam to come forward. A driver has left a trail of destruction after an alleged drunken crash in Surfers. The 22-year-old man was driving along Watson Esplanade around 7:20 last night when he allegedly crashed into a parked car, sending it into a brick wall before coming to a rest in nearby bushes. Police will allege he was nearly three times the legal limit. The team from Paradise Country have provided a further update on Mary the Tassie Devil, revealing she is still critical but stable as she battles brain inflammation. Mary's been in emergency care for 3 days since she was found in bushland in Oxenford. Village Roadshow vet Dr. Claire Madden says they remain optimistic about her recovery.
13: We're incredibly hopeful that Mary will get through this. The community is behind her, which is fantastic to see. Her dedicated wildlife care team are behind her, and Mary's been through an adventure, so if anyone can get through this, we are hopeful that Mary can get through.
12: And almost $400 million worth of council assets could be sold off in a bid to build much-needed infrastructure. Financial statements forecast $388 million worth of assets will be sold in the lead-up to the 2032 Olympics, which would be the biggest asset sale since 25 properties were sold back in 2015 to kickstart the eventual Hotter precinct. Exactly what's been targeted remains a secret, but there's speculation ageing Southport public car parks could be among them. To sport, and it's been another historic day at the World Cup. Canada secured their first ever victory at the tournament with a massive 6-0 win over Qatar. Mexico beat South Korea 1-0. Switzerland were too good for Bosnia and Herzegovina, winning 4-1. And Czechia and South Africa tied 1-1. And the Gold Coast Suns are back in action tonight, taking on Hawthorn at People First Stadium.
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12: Taking a look at your weather now, and should stay fine through the rest of your afternoon tomorrow. Mostly sunny through the day, but possibility of a shower developing late in the evening, a top of 24 degrees. Then on Sunday, looking like it's going to be a rainy one, cool too, top of just 20. And then still some lingering showers through the morning on Monday before they clear away. Sunny one for Tuesday. It is 23 degrees right now. Sea Fire is back on the sand at surface this Saturday night with fireworks at 6, 7 and 8pm. You'll only hear the official soundtrack right here on 1029 Hot Tomato.
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Moira and Big Trev coming up from 3 o'clock this afternoon for your live and local drive home. In the meantime, we've got some Goanna from the 80s. Also got some Ed Sheeran coming up. And right now, this is the latest one for Olivia Rodrigo. It's called Drop Dead on the Gold Coast 102.9 Hot Tomato. I know.

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3: There's only been one accident today so far here at Hot Tomato, but there will be another one. And Kate, I know you're standing by waiting for it to happen.
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4: All right, too easy. Thank you.
3: Bye. And an accident could happen at any minute here at 1029 Hot Tomato. And when it does, you could be the accidental winner and pick yourself up $500 if we play the same song twice or cut one in half. You need to go up against Kate and half the other Gold Coast on 5571 1029. It's going to happen between now and 6pm here at 1029 Hot Tomatoes. I know I want it, I
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4: Beth from Hope Island, why are you calling me on this Friday afternoon?
5: Because the song stopped.
4: The song did stop, which means what for you, Beth?
5: That I get $500.
4: You do get $500, Beth. Well done.
5: Yeah. Thank you so much.
4: No dramas at all. What a way to go into the weekend.
5: I know. That's amazing. Thank you.
4: What was the noise that you made when you heard the song stop?
5: Well, I'm actually eating, so I freaked out and I'm just like, quick.
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4: Nice. You will never forget that cheese and Vegemite roll now.
5: I won't.
4: Thanks very much.
5: Thank you very much. Thank you.
4: Bye. Now I want a cheese and Vegemite roll. If we cut a song in half or we play the same song twice, then that's what you need to do. You need to ring us up, 55711029. It could happen again before 6 p.m. tonight. 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

0: 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The sound you'd hear back in the 80s before you played the record you just bought from Sunflower Records at Pac Fair. Sounds old. 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

0: Bed on Fire on the Gold Coast 102.9 Hot Tomato coming up in a tick, Moira and Big Trev. But before they come in, G Flips, Bed on Fire.
1: Yes.
0: One of our good workmates here at Hot Tomato is named Taylor.
1: Yes.
0: And what you need to do right now is just open up your socials.
1: Yes.
0: Go to Instagram.
2: Mm-hmm.
0: Have a look at Hot Tomato's Instagram and watch Taylor's pure joy at that song.
2: Yeah. If every workplace should have a Taylor.
0: Yeah.
2: Well, you have one.
0: Yep.
2: Does anybody want to?
0: No.
1: Oh, we're not doing that?
0: Actually, you could lend out Taylor. There's a new competition.
1: Oh.
0: Brings a bit of happy to your workplace.
2: Yeah.
0: And a bit of dancing.
2: Oh, my God. She's amazing.
0: You just need to see this video. It was done yesterday while we were at the CEO sleepout.
2: Yeah.
0: And G Flip's Bed on Fire came on and she just went rank.
2: Yeah. If she loves a good song, she will dance.
0: Oh, it's insane.
2: Yeah.
0: Do that this afternoon. While you're listening to Moira and Big Trev.
1: Yeah, we got Numpty of the Week. We need your nominations for a Numpty. That Numpty was me today. Mm-hmm. I stopped traffic and got beeped at a couple of times. Yeah, well.
0: He'll tell you all about it in a couple
1: of
0: minutes.
1: Distracted. Yes, also Streamers Digest, pick for flick for the ticks. Plus, if we make a mistake on air, play two songs in a row or play a song halfway through, you could win $500 all thanks to TPI All Lawyers.
0: That is all on the way next here at Hot Tomato.
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9: Seems to be the usual Friday afternoon mess on the M1. Got some pretty heavy delays, pretty much out of Brizzy all the way down to the Wurrungery stretch. Does look like there has been an incident in that Wurrungery area just before the Merrimack exit, which is causing extra delays. Also, another one around the Helensvale-Octonford stretch. All southbound, the northbound run looking pretty clear this afternoon. And your other local roads doing all right, obviously building in some of the usual spots, but nothing too major. We will check it for you again in 20 minutes. So if you do spot anything, call the traffic hotline on 5519 2275.
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9: It's 3:02. Hi, I'm Rebecca Dakin. A worker has been threatened at knife point while leaving a Helensvale shopping centre. The 19-year-old man was leaving a business on Town Centre Drive around 10:15 last night when he was approached by a man who pulled out a knife and started making demands. The worker managed to get away unscathed and into his car before calling police, who then took the alleged 21-year-old offender into custody a short time later. Police are still looking for a driver responsible for a hit-and-run crash in Labrador. A Mitsubishi Lancer collided with a motorbike near Marine Parade around 11 p.m. but never stopped to render any assistance. The 22-year-old rider suffered serious injuries. And Mary, the Tassie Devil, is continuing her recovery in a vet hospital this afternoon, with carers revealing she's finally eaten for the first time since she was found. She remains in a critical but stable condition. 3 days since she was found in bushland in Oxenford after 2 weeks on the run. Head vet Dr. Claire Madden says they have been able to exclude a lot of possible causes for her state.
13: Some of those include snake envenomation and toad toxicity, along with many other different disease processes. So at the moment we do have a targeted treatment plan.
12: The Suns are taking on the Hawks this Friday, June 19. 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
9: The Titans say a decision will be made by the end of today on whether Origin duo Tino Fasu-Malaawi and Jojo Fifita will be playing this weekend. The pair have been named to back up from Wednesday's big win for tomorrow's clash against the Panthers. But coach Josh Hannay says they won't play if they can't perform at 100%.
14: Don't want to kind of change up their routine or what's expected of them if they do play. So, yeah, if we do deem they're ready to go, you'll see Tino be Tino and Jojo be Jojo. But if we don't think they can do that, then we won't play them.
9: And Brody Kostecki has claimed pole for this afternoon's opening supercars race in Darwin. Anton Di Pasquale and Matthew Payne will start from the next positions on the grid, while championship leader and Gold Coaster Brock Feeney qualified back in 13th. We'll take a look at the weather and surf with Liz Cantor next.
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18: Hello, surfers. Liz Cantor with the latest on your beaches, and take the afternoon off. Strong northerly winds have really destroyed conditions this afternoon, and the tide is on the run out to low at 5 p.m, so that's not really working with the northern open beaches. The swell's still pretty solid. It's around a metre at a consistent 11 seconds, so if you do jump in for a dip, make sure it's between the flags. Conditions are pretty unstable. Tara will be back at 6 a.m. tomorrow morning with your next update.
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9: checking your weather now and should stay mostly fine through the rest of your afternoon. Tomorrow will be a mostly sunny day with a top of 24, but there is a possibility of a shower or two developing late in the evening. It's ahead of a bit of a rainy one Sunday, anywhere up to 25 millimetres possible, and a cooler top of 20 degrees on the way. Then a shower or two lingering through the morning Monday before they clear away. Sunny one for Tuesday. It is 23 degrees at the moment. Between 6 a.m. and 6 p.m. when we accidentally stuff up, you cash in. 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
22: 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I know
0: I want it, I want it, want it. Wow, here we are for a Friday.
23: Where are they, Ben? There they are.
0: The Carrara Cowbells. They were looking good this week with their Origin branding.
23: Yeah, they were, weren't they? Who else is always looking good? Madam Dakin.
0: Oh, isn't she?
23: Isn't she?
0: Oh, my God.
23: She's resplendent. Oh, she really is.
0: Gorgeous.
23: Just beautiful. How are you?
24: I'm good. How are you?
23: Very good. Thank you. Lovely to see you again. We were out of the studio yesterday at the CEO Sleepout. Big Trev. You did very well.
1: Thank you.
23: The whole Hot Tomato team, all of the people.
1: Yeah, they did really, really well.
23: Raising so much money, over $800,000, to combat homelessness here on the Gold Coast.
2: Yeah, the best thing about it is Hot Tomato got behind it because it is a community event and it's raising awareness for homelessness but also helping programs to build homes.
23: Well, there's 60 apartments in Narang being built and that money from last night will hopefully go to another apartment building in the northern end of the coast.
2: Yeah, they're looking for blocks of land. So they can buy that and then build on there. So, yeah, it's fantastic.
23: Did you get much sleep?
2: Yeah. Probably around about, went to bed around about 11:30 and got up around about 2 o'clock in the morning because I was hot.
23: You were hot?
2: Yeah. I was hot and then I went back to sleep.
23: Are you in perimenopause?
2: Oh, that's what it is. And then got up at 4:15.
23: Oh, my God.
2: My alarm went off.
0: Because he was gold and sweaty.
2: He's
23: well, yes, we did get... sent a video of you.
2: Oh, yeah, delightful.
23: You snore.
2: Oh, yeah.
23: Oh, you snore.
2: Yep.
23: Yep. We're going to talk about snoring in the next hour.
2: Someone thought it was a bear.
1: Also, where did you get lost? Because Mary, the Tasmanian devil's been found.
2: Yeah,
1: it's amazing. But we want to know, where did you get lost? My beautiful wife told me a story of when she was 14. Her cousin thought he knew a shortcut when they were walking around in Tenerfield.
2: Oh boy.
0: Well, we'll chat about that next. Moira, Big Trev for a Friday here on 1029. Hot Tomato.

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1: Something big in the news that Mary the Tasmanian Devil has been found. Moira just showed us a video clip of her getting fed and treated. Mm-hmm. She looked a bit worse for wear.
2: She did. Well, she had quite an adventure.
1: Yeah, she did have an adventure.
2: It was only 2 km away from Paradise Country where she was found in the bushland on Copps Road.
1: Mm-hmm.
2: But God knows what's happened to
1: Three
2: Mary.
1: 3 weeks she'd been lost for. And we had a chat with Al Mucci. Mm. He was the adjunct
3: professor
2: of the University of Queensland.
1: Yeah, and he was in charge of trying
2: to help. Of the team. Yeah. There was a big, massive team of people.
1: Yeah, huge.
2: So many drones and so many...
1: Just to find out. Yeah. Yeah. And, but it was all successful. After 3 weeks, they found her. She'd been eating, like, old carcasses and stuff like that. But, yeah, the footage of her back... sorting, getting back to health is amazing.
2: Yeah, she's a specialist vet in Robina.
1: Yeah,
2: at the moment.
3: Have they put an air tag on her yet or not?
2: I think they should.
1: Yeah. We want to know, where did you get lost? Because I was talking to my beautiful wife Breezy about Mary.
2: Mm.
1: She goes, "Oh, we got lost in Tennetfield once. We were 14 years old." I said, "Who's we?" She goes, "Oh, me and my cousin Rob." I said, "Oh, Rob."
3: No,
1: goes, "Yes."
2: Oh,
1: they were around a place called Boulder Rock, which is just outside of Tenerfield, and they were walking around doing some of the trails. And he goes, "I know how to get back on the trail again.
2: Oh, dear.
1: I know a shortcut. Yeah. I'm really good at shortcuts." And she goes, "Okay, cool." 10 hours later. 10 hours later, they were lost in the bush trying to find their way back, just trying to find out how to get back home.
3: My goodness.
1: My God. I said, what lesson do we learn from this? Never listen to Rob.
2: No, Rob doesn't know how to get back on the track.
1: Yeah, if Rob wants to try and find a track, let him.
2: By himself.
1: Yeah, you go.
2: To the track.
3: Back the way you came.
1: The opposite direction. We want to know, where did you get lost? Have you ever been lost, like in a supermarket, like a car park, in your own house?
3: Your own house?
1: Yeah, I've heard people getting lost in their own house.
2: How big is your house?
1: I had a mate, his house was so big they had like 6 rooms in their house and got lost in his own house.
2: Oh, what a horrible thing to have. Oh,
1: he was six. And there was like 3 stories. And
2: I was thinking about a grown man. Not a grown man getting lost in his big, massive house.
1: It'll happen to me in a few years.
3: Grown Rob. All right, let's chat about getting lost. Has it happened to you? Do you know a story of someone who got lost? 55711029 is our number. We'd love when you're a part of the show, so give us a call here at Hot Tomorrow.

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1: Mary's been found.
2: Yep.
1: Tasmanian devil. She looks in fine health and slowly getting back to normal. But we want to know, where did you get lost? Because Mary was lost for 3 weeks. My beautiful wife, Bria, and her cousin, Rob, got lost near Tenorfield, a place called Boulder Rock. He thought he knew a shortcut. He did not.
0: Right. Rob.
1: He thought.
0: Oh, Rob.
1: Bloody Rob. We want to know, where did you get lost? They were lost for 10 hours.
0: Oh, my God.
1: Maddie from Oxenford, where did you get lost?
3: So, going back to 2018, we went to Hawaii for our honeymoon. And as you can appreciate, you've only got Wi-Fi when you're in your hotels and things like that.
1: Mm.
3: So, at some ridiculous hour of the night, like 11 o'clock, some other Australian dudes decided they would take me up to this Irish pub, which was sort of less than my hotel, about a kilometre and a half walk.
0: Okay.
1: Yeah.
3: And when I left at 3 o'clock after 1,000 beers,
0: right,
3: I was walking home, and because I had no Wi-Fi and no nav man, I overshot the runway by 4 kilometres.
1: Oh, no, dude.
3: I finally got to a 7-Eleven, and then I found the Wi-Fi, and then I had to work out. I had to get back from, like, Waikiki Beach back to my hotel, and it was just, I'll end up doing about 8Ks.
1: 8Ks.
3: Got home at about 6:30 in the morning. The wife was very happy on my honeymoon.
4: I just want to go back to that point that the other people led you astray on your honeymoon. You went by yourself,
1: Maddie,
4: without
1: was
4: your
1: powerless.
4: Wife.
3: Yeah. Well, that was it. And we even got our cards mixed up at the bar, so they end up giving me some Colonel's MasterCard back because you've got to keep your card over the bar for a tab. And
1: what?
3: The next morning I went back and swapped my card over and they charged the Colonel's card and didn't charge my card, so I ended up drinking the whole night for free. Thank you.
4: By yourself on your honeymoon.
3: with my Australian friends that put me there, we drank quite a lot and we ended up getting it all for free on this Colonel's credit card.
4: I'm sure that story would have been great for your wife because you were on your honeymoon. Lisa from Narang, where did you get lost?
5: When I was a teenager, I used to do army cadets, and we were doing an exercise outfield, a camp, and I was a CUO at the time. We had to split into groups, and the corporals and that were doing a navigation course, so we had to navigate to a point. They had to find it on a map, and they had to use the compasses, and we had to, you know, just trust. I had to stand back with the sergeant and just, you know, trust that they knew where they were going.
1: Mm-hmm.
5: And we couldn't realise that when we could no longer hear the other groups that they somehow got their bearings wrong. And where we thought it was meant to be this hut, there was like a big cliff. And we're like, well, if we go down, it's meant to be down there. If we go down there, we can't get back up. So we all decided to go down there, sit down there. It wasn't there. And then we're like, after a few hours, we realised we're lost, completely lost. No longer even on the map. And this is at the back of Ripley before it all got developed. So it was all bushland. We had no phones back then. So we were just trying to use radios and communicate back to the camp and say, hey, we don't actually know where we are. There's no roads. There's nothing in sight. There's this mountain. And I realised that my cadets, they had no survival skills whatsoever.
1: Oh,
5: they ate all their food and drank all their water.
1: Oh.
5: Like, we don't know how long we're going to be here for. Like, it's getting dark. So we're like, okay, this is a great time to learn how to make a fire. So then we had to, like, get the cadets to collect all the stuff so we could make a campfire because it was cold because it was winter as well.
1: Oh, my God.
0: Wow.
5: Yeah, and, like, my sergeant, so he was an adult male, adult man who was a sergeant. He was in charge of us as well. I should have known how stressed he was because usually he'd have a cigarette every now and then, but he went through a whole packet.
1: Oh,
6: he's going to ration those too, though.
0: Oh, Lisa.
4: Oh,
0: unbelievable.
4: My God.
1: Jeez. All right, thank you, Lisa.
4: Obviously, she's found because she's called us.
1: Yeah, well, maybe she was the only one that got out.
0: Found her phone there.
4: Oh, right.
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8: 1029 Hot Tomato Traffic.
9: There's been an accident southbound on the M.
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8: 1029 Hot Tomato Traffic.
9: There's been an accident southbound on the

0: staying fine this afternoon. And right now on the beach, it's 22 degrees.
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1: Right, so Trev, you did the CEO sleep out last evening.
2: Yes, I did.
1: And we broadcast from there, which is great. Lots of fun.
2: Yeah, we
1: raised.
2: Had a great time yesterday.
1: Yeah,
2: I talked to a lot of people. It was
1: awesome.
2: Really
1: nice.
2: It was fantastic.
1: You set yourself up away from the Hot Tomato Village, so there were other people who were sleeping out as well from the station.
2: Yeah.
1: And you set yourself up separately. Because Christo wouldn't spoon you, but also... you did say to me at one stage that you snore a bit.
2: I snore a lot.
1: Well, this is evidence of your snoring last evening. Have a listen.
0: Oh. And what suburb was that recorded from?
2: That one was recorded from Robina. From here. Oh. That's a deep sleep.
1: That is a big snore.
2: Yeah. And my beautiful wife, Breezy, sleeps next to that every night.
1: Oh, wow.
2: So you could know her joy when she said, I'm going to have a really good sleep tonight.
0: Because normally she's lying right next to you and you're just...
2: Yeah.
0: You're just having a good old sleep, mate. Trevor, wake up.
1: Roll him on his side. Roll him.
0: All right, off the bed he goes.
1: Hey, roll him. Bye, Trevor. There you are. Oh, it's a big sleep. I know that I snore. Not as bad as that. I do know that I snore because I've had it recorded before.
2: Have you?
1: Yes.
2: We will bring that
1: next
2: week.
1: I sleep with my mouth open, which is like
2: that. Oh, my God.
1: So hot right
2: now. Mine's just all nasal.
1: Yeah, yours is nasal. Mine's more.
2: And yeah, mine's is, more.
0: Yeah. Yeah, we know.
1: There it is.
2: Perfect.
1: We want to hear you imitate your partner's snore, please, because we think it's going to be fun.
2: Yeah.
1: You can remain anonymous if you wish. Please feel free. That'd be great to hear an imitation of your partner's snoring, please.
2: Does it sound like this? Or does it sound like this?
1: That's like a bear.
2: Some people thought they were. I woke up, Currumbin Wildlife Sanctuary around me.
1: Oh, no. All right, imitations of your partner's snoring, please.
0: Yes, good chance to get it off your chest. You can be anonymous if you want. We want to hear your imitation of your partner snoring. 55711029 is the number at Hot Tomato. Just shoot for

0: on 1029 Hot Tomato, some ghostly sounds from the Ernest Junction Tunnel in Mullandina. Ooh. Clearly, that was me just pretending. Hey, look, new music.
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1: That is actual audio of Trev.
2: That's how we should end that song.
0: Just every time.
1: Every time for no reason. No. This was taken of Trevor. The CEO sleep out last evening. He was by himself. Understandably now we know why you removed yourself from other people.
2: It's for other people's safety too.
1: It really, because
2: people think it's a bear.
1: And is it.
0: Imagine how terrifying.
1: Yeah. Oh, it's just the depth of it.
2: Imagine naked face next time.
1: Oh.
2: She was looking under the desk. What is that?
1: I know I have woken the house up with my night terrors at the moment and also my snoring, which I'd go from open mouth that way. Beautiful, hot, very hot. My husband has a CPAP machine. So he sounds like Darth Vader, pretty much.
0: Yeah. Oh, hey, Paul.
1: Hey, love. Good night. Did you look up? Sorry. Stop. No worries.
2: See, that's a lot better than mine.
1: You get used to it.
2: Do you?
1: Yes. Because I don't even like know it's happening now.
2: Yeah.
0: Well, first, how could you over yours?
1: Well, exactly.
2: Yeah.
1: And I do fall asleep very, very quickly. That's not me.
0: No, that's Trevor.
1: If you don't mind.
2: Is that you?
1: It's not me.
2: Wow, you sound like me.
1: Rachel from Arundel.
2: Wow.
1: Tell us about
2: yours.
1: Your
2: is very guttural.
1: Partner's snore, please.
3: This is. I'm single, so this is my cat.
2: Oh. Hey, Rachel, your phone's on. Can you take it off vibrate and then do your cat snoring?
1: What is...
3: Oh, it's shocking, isn't it?
1: What, like a high-pitched noise? I've never heard that from a cat.
3: It was. It's this... Cause she's got nasal problems.
1: Clearly.
2: Does she?
1: Yeah.
2: Which end?
3: Yeah. So, yeah, it's shocking. I've got to get her out all the time. Get out, out,
1: oh,
3: out.
1: Oh, bless.
2: Can you do it again for us?
1: Oh, it's like a nose whistle.
2: Yeah.
1: Oh, my gosh.
2: She swallowed a small harmonica.
1: A little mouse in there.
2: And a one. And a two.
1: Everybody.
2: A one. And a two. And a three. And a gesundheit.
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6: The southbound run on the M1 looking pretty congested as you travel from 8 Mile Plains up in Brizzy all the way down to the Narang area following an earlier crash through the Helensvale area, and that has also caused a lot of people to go on to the Coomera Connector, which is pretty slow now heading southbound towards Helensvale Road. If you are travelling north on the M1 just around Mudrabar, then again through Narang and Gavin, some minor delays through there. Gold Coast Highway through Surfers Paradise getting a little slower now and still pretty bumper to bumper. West on Smith Street, Olsen Ave to the M1. We will check it again in 15 minutes. So if you spot anything, call 5519-2275. Weather staying fine through the rest of the afternoon, and right now it's 22 degrees.
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2: It's the retro round at Seabus Super Stadium where our mighty Gold Coast Titans, led by Tino Fasolino,
3: well done.
2: Takes on Nathan Cleary's Panthers. But we have one of the most iconic, what would you call them? Most iconic.
3: Built. Oh, sorry.
0: characters.
3: Characters.
2: Characters.
3: Yes, that's right.
2: Ever to grace a stadium and a field, we have Captain Charger,
3: right.
2: AKA Paul Gale.
3: Hello, Paul Gale.
2: Hello, Paul Gale.
4: Paul Gale.
5: Hello, Paul Gale.
2: Hello.
4: it's
2: no one funny. Else gets that except us.
4: It's
2: great.
4: It's funny.
5: I thought I was in a lot of trouble when Trev left the door open and said, what do we call him? And I've gone, oh, no. Oh, no, I'm doomed.
4: I had a moment, a really cool moment today where I was speaking to a friend of mine. I said, what have you got on for the weekend? And she goes, I'm going to go and watch Captain Charger. And I was like, that is so funny.
2: Yeah.
4: Not going to the game.
2: No.
4: Going to watch Captain Charger. You are getting this fantastic character out of retirement after 30 years. And I do believe you've got some pretty cool stuff that you're doing.
5: Yeah, well, there's a few things that are planned. Well, we went to the listeners this morning because there was never any set move or anything. So EJ wanted to ask for suggestions. Mm. So I've been given a list of things to do. Someone asked me to do the worm and I said, well, I'll do the slug.
4: Yeah, nice.
5: that's probably the best way to do it. I didn't mean that slug.
0: It's not too late to rethink
4: it. We weren't even thinking of that.
2: Hey, Gailey.
5: In the middle of Seabus looking like a jugal.
2: I'm not doing it, mate. You are. Ugh. Hey, Gailey, can you go get Captain Charger for us so we can just have a quick hello?
5: Yeah, I'll just grab him for you.
4: Okay, thanks, no worries.
5: Well, how did he sound, by the way?
4: I don't know. He didn't talk. He didn't really talk because he was just running around being very entertaining.
5: He kind of did. He did in moments because back in the day, I did the crowd warm-up as Captain Charger. So,
4: okay.
5: He kind of...
4: Sounds a lot
5: I
4: like
5: think
4: you.
5: He started with something like, Captain Charger! What's funny is a lot of people just turned around in the park I'm in and they're actually thinking I'm a mega fan. Hi, guys. I just can't wait to see him. He's great.
4: Well, he's so great that he is returning. It's so fabulous. And I'm sure he may be a little bit slower than last time, or is he still in peak fitness?
5: No, slow. Like,
2: slow.
5: If I go in there with a low expectation,
4: yes.
5: I feel like I'll be successful.
4: You'll impress.
5: So I'll go in with a low expectation, and then you never know, I might surprise people with, like, you know, a pinch of the ass of one of the touchies or something like that.
0: Nice. Awesome.
4: Okay.
0: This is Captain Charger getting arrested.
4: It is 30 years later now. That's not appropriate.
0: Yeah, not appropriate.
1: To compare mugshots.
5: By the way, Captain Charger signed an autograph today. So
0: no,
4: my God.
5: He was very tough.
0: The bobbleheads.
5: Yes, on one of the bobbleheads. It was in the box.
0: Yes.
5: And someone asked me to sign it, and I said, well, okay, but...
2: can you please use that voice?
4: That's when they walked away.
2: Hey, hey, kids.
5: There's a bit of crusty cloud in that one.
4: Well, thanks, Gailey. I'm sure we're going to see this all over socials tomorrow night as well. We can't wait to see it. Have fun. I know you will.
5: Thanks, guys. I'll do my best.
2: No worries, mate. See you, bud.
5: Bye, Pogal.
4: Bye, Pogal.
5: Bye, Pogal.
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7: 1029 Hot Tomato Traffic.
13: Still got a few delays continuing for your run on the M1 this afternoon. For those travelling southbound out of the Brizzy area, pretty much all the way down to Narang. Still looking pretty slow in all of the areas through there. Northbound around Narang and Gavin, some minor delays as well. And also up around the Ormo stretch. The Coomera Connector southbound towards Helensvale Road. Very busy through there following an earlier incident that forced people onto that roadway. If you are travelling Bermuda Street, Burley Waters, looks as though there may have been an accident just before the intersection with Reedy Creek Road, heading northbound. It is pretty slow for both directions through there. We will check it again in 20 minutes. So if you do spot anything, call the traffic hotline, 5519 2275.
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13: It's a minute past four. Hi, I'm Rebecca Dakin. A young man was due in court today after he allegedly threatened a worker on the Northern Gold Coast. A 19-year-old man was leaving a business on Town Centre Drive at Helensvale just after 10 last night when he was approached by another man who pulled out a knife and threatened him. The worker was able to flee the scene and call police, who arrested a 21-year-old man nearby. He's since been charged with going armed to cause fear, possession of an knife in public and possessing dangerous drugs. Police have confirmed the death of a woman at Etchugan Beach. She's not been treated as suspicious. The woman's body was found in the water by beachgoers yesterday, sparking a major investigation. She's since been identified as a 22-year-old woman who is believed to have been homeless. Vets treating Mary, the infamous Tassie Devil, say she's still critical but stable, but are incredibly hopeful she will make a full recovery. She's suffering from inflammation of the brain, but has eaten for the first time today since she was captured. Paradise Country's Lauren Mosley says she's certainly living up to the devil name.
15: In the short time we actually knew her before her great escape, we knew that she was an interesting character. She was definitely a hider, definitely a little bit of a speedy girl. So she's certainly living up to her name, but yeah, we just can't wait to have her back.
13: And Volkswagen's been forced to recall hundreds of vehicles again over software issues that stop the dash lighting up. It impacts Polo, T-Cross and T-Roc lines produced between 2024 and 2025. It comes only a couple of months after 5,000 brand new Volkswagens were recalled over defects with the power steering.
16: The Suns are taking on the Hawks this Friday, June 19. Don't miss the hot moments. Watch them live at People First Stadium. Search Suns tickets to secure yours today.
13: Titans coach Josh Hennay has laid into the NRL scheduling after they finally get ready to return home for the first time since round 9. They're back at Seabus tomorrow, tagging on the Panthers. Hennay says it is good to be back in front of their fans.
17: I had to chuck Seabus Stadium in the nav this morning to kind of remember where it was. We haven't been here for a while. Thank you, NRL. It's been 49 days since we've been here. So with that, yeah, we get a good run of home games. You know, we've got 8 out of our last 11 here.
13: And World Cup co-hosts Mexico are the first team through to the knockout stages after beating South Korea 1-0 this afternoon. Earlier today, Canada thrashed Qatar 6-0, Switzerland down Bosnia and Herzegovina 4-1, and South Africa and Czechia played out a 1-1 draw. We'll check your weather next.
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13: Checking your weather now, and a mostly fine afternoon and evening ahead for the coast. Tomorrow will be mostly sunny through the day, although possibility of a shower or two developing in the late evening. Then on Sunday, a bit of wet weather around and a little cooler as well, a top of just 21 degrees. Still could see a few showers through the morning Monday before they clear away. Sunny days Tuesday, Wednesday. It is 22 degrees now. Between 6 a.m. and 6 p.m. when we accidentally stuff up, you cash in. If we play the same song twice in a row or the song stops, call us to win an instant $500 with TPIA Lawyers and 1029 Hot Tomatoes accidental winners.
6: 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Bye.

0: Yes, we're getting you straight home into the weekend. You're welcome.
1: Get into it.
2: We've got a little bit of a hypothetical for you this afternoon. We don't have either of these things at all. Not really at all in the slightest for some of us. We're going to ask you about if you could buy a $1 million house on the Gold Coast, which Gold Coast suburb would you choose it to be? Because they would be different types of houses per suburb.
0: Oh, I getcha.
3: Mudroba.
2: Okay.
3: I love Mudroba.
2: Do you?
3: Yeah, I reckon it's
2: Why
3: great.
2: Do you live in Benora then?
3: That's where we live.
0: Don't ask follow-up questions.
2: I'm so sorry.
3: Reasons? Oh, it's also Numpty of the Week. We want your nominations for Numpty of the Week. Mine is a self-confessed Numpty because I was holding up traffic because I was staring.
0: Okay. Oogling.
2: No.
0: You can plead your case next, but for the next 3 minutes, everyone thinks you were just oogling.
2: Yeah, dodgy old man.
3: Staring at a cloud.

0: 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Happy Friday.
1: Moira and Big Trev's numpty of the week. What a numpty.
2: Rightio, how are you going? Welcome to Friday. We would like your numpty of the week. Now, there's been a lot of numpties all over the Gold Coast. You'll find them when you look in the mirror. You'll find them running e-bikes and, you know, in traffic. Someone gave me the bird 2 days ago because I had my blinker on and I was turning left to come into work.
3: Yeah.
2: And guy just rode his bike. He was probably in his 40s, rode his bike in front of us. And I was like, what are you doing? He goes, use your blinker. And I went, my blinker was on.
3: Oh.
2: Wound out my window and just kept driving to work. But my self-confessed numpty today is I was doing a U-turn up at High Street. You know how they're doing construction over near the IGA on top of there? There was a massive crane on top of there, and I like cranes. And it was lifting up this huge gold-plated screen that was going on doors up on one of the top buildings. Exactly what I was saying. I was staring at that thing for quite some time going, yep. I even put the car in park as I was sitting at the lights. And I was like, yep, looking at it. And then I hear this, meow, meow. I was like, what is that horn beeping? I'm trying to watch this. Then I hear this, meow. And I was like, what? I'm supposed to be moving. I'm waving. I would have been there for at least.
0: Do you reckon you missed a whole set?
2: I reckon I missed. Because as I went around, it went orange, and I went at my window, put my sunglasses on, and tried to
3: hide.
2: Look less Fijian as I travelled back down to work. Oh, my God. I'm so sorry for those 4 cars that were behind me. But it was so cool. Glittering. You see something shiny on the road or in the sky?
3: No, I drive usually. Mm-hmm. I mean, it's a privilege to drive a car.
2: So shiny.
3: It's a responsibility and a privilege.
2: Need sleep.
3: You do.
2: We need your numpty of the week, please. Give us a call.
0: Yep, 5571-1029 is the number. We love when you nominate yourself or someone you know, you work with, or someone you live with in your household. Whoever it is, we want to know. Give us a call for Numpty of the Week.

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0: TPIL Lawyers and 1029 Hot Tomatoes, accidental winners. 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
1: Moira and Big Trev's Numpty of the Week. What a numpty.
2: Rightio, we want your nominations for Numpty of the Week. My nomination is me. There we are, blowing down. I was holding up traffic today as I was looking at a crane. I lift a what looked like a golden harp on top of a building. It was just gold, and it was like a massive screen, and it was held up by two chains. It was just getting lowered up to the top level, and I was just watching around. Oh, wow, that looks really cool, because it was like blowing in the wind and twisting. It was amazing.
3: Shiny. But yes. You were driving a vehicle at the time.
2: We were parked. We're at a red line.
3: No, you put it in park. You were at a red line.
2: Yes,
0: you're not parked.
3: You're not parked. You put it in park.
2: Hence, I was parked.
1: You are a numpty.
2: Thank you. We want your nominations for Numpty of the Week. Mikey from Bimperma. Who is yours?
4: Unfortunately, I'd like to nominate myself for this week.
2: Nice. Fabulous. What happened, Mikey?
4: So, a couple of days ago, I ordered some boxer shorts just because we're going on a holiday next week. And for some reason, I thought that I had to go pick them up at the shop.
3: Right.
4: So, I go to the shop. And then they told me, no, it gets delivered.
2: Mm-hmm.
4: And I got home to realise that I actually walked right in front of them.
0: Oh, when you left the house.
3: Oh, wow.
4: I left the house.
3: Yeah. They were already at your house.
4: They were already delivered to the house. Someone had picked them up and big old name was there, Mikey. And, I walked right past them.
2: Nice.
3: Mikey.
1: Total numpty.
3: So focused.
0: Oh, nice.
3: So focused.
4: Total numpty. Just like Trev.
3: So focused.
2: Thanks, Mikey.
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7: Looks as though there's been an accident south on Bermuda Street, just near Q Centre in Mermaid Waters, causing a few delays through that stretch from around Hooker Boulevard. The other Gold Coast roads, not doing too bad at the moment. The M1, though, got your delays continuing for that southbound stretch out of Brizzy all the way to Narang. Northbound around Narang and Gaven, some minor delays through there as well. We will check it again in 20 minutes, so if you spot anything, call 5519 2275. Weather staying clear through the afternoon and evening, and right now it's 22 degrees.
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8: Sammy's from Mudjerabar and wants to win 10K. 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
1: As we were hearing yesterday, the minimum house price for a house on the Gold Coast is around about $1.2 million.
2: Oh, my God.
1: Which is frightening. And how less it used to be in the 70s, and that was really good for people back in the 70s.
3: 1970s was $22,000.
1: That's just frightening.
3: That's a small car. A really small car.
1: All right, so hypothetically speaking, you have $1.2 million and you want to buy a house. Which suburb are you going to buy on the Gold Coast? Because what you get for that price would be different in each suburb.
0: Okay, so it's the same amount.
1: Same amount of money, 1.2, baby. That's all yours. Have it.
0: Thank you.
1: Enjoy it. No worries. Happy birthday for tomorrow.
0: Can I get that in writing?
1: No. I broke my hands.
2: No, my pen ran out of ink.
1: Oh, yeah.
2: I'd like somewhere in Mudjabar because I don't like Mudjabar. Mm. When it's hot, when it's cold, it's cold. But Breezy.
1: Is that the slogan for Mudjabar?
2: Well, that's what.
1: It should be.
2: My beautiful wife, Breezy, she grew up there. Mm. She goes, when it's hot, it's God, it's hot. But when it's cold, it's like freezing cold. I said, yeah, that's what I like. She goes, I don't like that. I think we're happy where we are in Benora.
1: Yeah.
2: But the houses around in Benora Point are just ridiculous.
1: Yeah.
2: One around the corner from our house, we were looking at, you know how they bring those pamphlets around?
1: Yeah.
2: One sold for like $1 million just around the corner.
1: Well, just like a normal looking house?
2: Just a normal looking house. I think it was maybe 3 bedrooms and 1 carport.
1: Mm.
2: And just a small like eating area. Maybe I don't even know if there was a pool or anything there.
1: Mm.
2: But $1 million.
1: I certainly wouldn't buy in Hope Island because I would get like a shack.
2: Is it really expensive out there too?
1: Yeah, it is actually, out that way. But you know, you're heading into the Sanctuary Cove areas and stuff like that.
2: Yeah.
1: All that kind of jazz and Efren Island and all those other ones. I think you'd get a shoebox.
2: Yeah, from Brunswick Heads, but that's a further drive for me for work.
1: Ah, right. Yes, that's
2: nice,
1: right.
2: But nice down there.
1: All right, we want to know, you're given $1.2 million, which suburb would you buy a house in on the Gold Coast?
0: Hypothetically.
1: Hypothetically speaking, we have none of these things.
0: Yes, well, there's houses for sale.
1: They are. You can figure that out for yourself, but the money, you're on your own.
0: All right, well, 55711 1029, that's our number. We love when you join in on the show if you had that much cash.
2: Mm.
0: Hypothetically, what suburb would you buy in? Give us a call, Hot Tomato.

0: 92.9 Hot Tomato on a really nice looking Friday afternoon. It's Moira and Big Trev.
1: We are talking, we're dreaming, actually. You're given $1.2 million to buy a house. Which Gold Coast suburb would you choose it to be in?
2: I was thinking Carrara would be nice as well.
1: Yeah.
2: But Mudjerbah. Mudjerbah's pretty
1: cool. I'd probably stick with Runaway Bay.
2: Runaway Bay.
1: Yeah.
2: Yeah.
1: I do like that area.
2: Mm.
1: I mean, we're there so much. Seems like a good idea.
0: So many good roundabouts.
1: So many great roundabouts in Runaway Bay.
2: You could go on one side or the other side.
1: Good. And then go across. Jamie from Palm Beach, $1.2 million, hypothetically. Where would you buy a home?
3: Well, we've just started looking in Benara Point because everyone's heading south by the looks of things.
1: Oh, really?
3: Yeah, but I recently visited Kira and it was a bit quieter down that way.
1: Oh,
3: I think
1: really?
3: The further south we are, it's getting quieter, but yeah, obviously the influx of all the money hasn't changed as bad.
2: Yeah.
1: Mm.
2: How long you been looking for, Jamie?
3: Like this last 6 months.
1: Yeah, and what kind of house are you looking for?
3: We'd pretty much be, we've got a kid on the way, so.
1: Oh, how exciting. Congratulations.
3: That's awesome, man. So we're going to have to, obviously I wouldn't mind a bit of land.
2: Yeah.
3: So we might go inland as well.
2: We were talking about this yesterday. I really like Mudjerbah and Ben, you were talking about.
0: Yeah, Bonogan, somewhere around there would be nice.
2: Yeah.
0: But even that's so expensive now, too.
3: Even Currumbin.
1: Yeah. Currumbin would be beautiful, too.
2: Yeah, Currumbin would be awesome, man.
3: Go down the rivers.
2: Yeah.
3: Waterfalls.
2: Oh, yeah. Yes. I forgot about that, too. All right. Hey, good luck with everything,
1: nice
2: Jamie.
1: That's a dream, isn't it? But all the best with the bub. No worries.
2: Thank you, mate.
0: All right. Well, we are going to offer up some free movie tickets now, actually. We're going to do a round of Pick the Flick for the Ticks. 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
6: It is remaining a little slow for your southbound run on the M1, heading out of Brizzy all the way down to Narang. Northbound, minor congestion, Narang and Gaven, and also up around the Yatla stretch. Still got a few delays for the run on Bermuda Street, both directions heading towards that intersection with Reedy Creek Road, following an earlier crash through there. It's cleared now, but still a little busy. And Gold Coast Highway in Surfers, a little congested now too. We will check it again in about 20 minutes. So if you spot anything, call 5519 2275, and weather mostly clear through the rest of the afternoon and evening. Right now, 22 degrees.
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0: All right, it's time for some free movie tickets. Maybe you want to go see Toy Story 5. That's out in IMAX, 4DX, VMAX, traditional cinemas, the whole kit and caboodle at Event Cinemas right now.
2: Hello, Lynn from Pimpama. How are you going?
3: Yeah, really good, thank you. And yourself?
2: Yeah, good. You've been thrown under the bus, I hear.
3: Yeah, thrown under the bus and back then over.
4: Oh, wow. Okay, so what's happened?
3: Sorry?
4: What's happened? Who threw you under the bus?
3: My husband.
2: Yeah? What did he say to you? Yeah.
3: He didn't.
4: Oh, he just handed you the phone and said, win me some movie tickets.
0: Yeah.
3: That was basically it, except there was no movie tickets mentioned.
5: Oh,
3: no.
5: Get ready. There will be some.
4: Okay, what was wrong with him? Why couldn't he play the game?
3: I have no idea.
4: Okay.
5: Lynn, if you don't get enough movie tickets, it's his fault.
0: Yeah. Or if you win them, you can go to the movies yourself.
4: By yourself.
0: Yeah.
5: And you can't. He can't help you.
3: I'll take my new boyfriend.
2: Oh, nice. Hey. All right.
4: Good planning ahead,
2: nice.
4: Lynn.
2: Love
5: good,
2: it.
5: Good luck to you, Lynn. Okay, this is Pick the Flick for the ticks, Lynn. We're going to play you a little bit of a movie. You just have to guess what the movie is, okay? So we'll play maybe a couple of seconds and then we'll stop. You give us a guess. You start off with 5 double passes. If you're to incorrect guess or you don't know, we play some more, but we take a couple of passes off you, okay?
3: Yes.
5: Right, yeah. Good luck, Lynn.
4: Good luck, Lynn.
5: And your boyfriend.
3: Thank you.
6: What you doing here, boy?
5: Oh. There you go. Nice, easy one to start off with, Lynn. What movie do you think it is? Take a wild guess.
3: Yeah, it's very familiar.
5: Mm-hmm. No?
3: No.
5: Okay.
3: No.
5: Righto.
3: One more.
5: Four more double asses.
0: Here we go.
6: What you doing here, boy?
0: Okay. Well, that was technically longer, but not much.
3: That was really good.
4: Thanks, guys. Thanks, guys. Thanks, Stephen. Thanks, guys.
3: Yeah, that was really great.
4: Yeah.
0: Well, hang on. Well, what's your guess?
3: Come on.
5: That is incorrect. Come on, it's incorrect. We'll play a little bit more.
6: What you doing here, boy? We work for Mr. Tunstall as reg.
4: Oh.
5: There you go.
4: Work for Mr. Tunstall as reg.
5: Hello, Lynn.
3: I'm just thinking. It's ringing a bell, but
5: ringing
3: I'm not.
5: Ringing a bell?
3: Yep.
5: All right, you still got 2 double passes to play for, so you and your boyfriend and his mates can get you all go along. Mm-hmm.
3: What happened to 3?
4: You didn't get it, Lynn.
5: You didn't get it.
3: Oh.
5: Okay, yeah. Here we go. Here's some more. 2 double passes.
6: What you doing here, boy? We work for Mr. Tunstall as regulators. We regulate any steel.
5: Regulators.
0: Yeah. They sound quite young.
5: Young gun.
4: I do. Mm.
3: Yeah.
0: Yeah, like
4: really young.
5: Young.
0: Young gun.
3: Yeah.
5: Like a
3: young gun. Yeah.
4: I'm sorry.
5: What? Pardon?
4: What was that?
3: The young gun.
4: Yeah.
6: What you doing here, boy? We work for Mr. Tunstall as regulators. We regulate any stealing of his property. We're damn good too.
5: Yeah.
6: But you can't be any geek off the street. Got to be handy with the steel if you know what I mean. Earn your keep.
2: Regulator. Congratulations, well Lynn.
4: How many did you get?
5: 2 double passes.
4: 2 double passes. There you go.
5: Your boyfriend can go on a date, and then following week, you and your boyfriend can go again.
4: There you go.
3: Hooly.
5: Yep. 2 date nights ready for you.
4: Thank you. Enjoy your husband's conversation after this.
0: Yes. Good on you, Lynn. We'll do it again next week. Pick the Flick for the ticks at Event Cinemas on Hot Tomato.
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0: had to go to Woolworths. 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
1: 1029 Hot Tomato Traffic.
12: It is still looking a little busy for the M1 run southbound this afternoon as you travel out of the Logan area all the way down towards Narang. Still got plenty of congestion through there this afternoon. The northbound run, though, pretty good at the moment. And your other Gold Coast roads are doing well as well. Just for the Gold Coast Highway around the Surfers Paradise area, particularly northbound, some minor delays through there. We will be checking in again in 20 minutes. So if you do spot anything else, call the traffic hotline on 5519 2275.
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12: It's 5 o'clock. Hi, I'm Rebecca Dakin. A driver remains on the run this afternoon after a hit-and-run crash in Labrador. A Mitsubishi Lancer collided with a Yamaha motorbike on the Gold Coast Highway near Marine Parade just after 11 last night, with a Mitsubishi driver taking off without stopping. The 22-year-old male rider was taken to hospital with serious injuries. A cyclist killed in a fatal bike crash on the Gold Coast is being remembered as a devoted father, partner and friend. It's been revealed 55-year-old Chris Kelly passed away on Tuesday, 2 days after he was hit while cycling along Guinness Creek Road in Elanora. Kelly held a significant role in the community through his work as the general manager of the Viking Surf Club in Currumbin, who say his dedication and commitment helped shape the club into the thriving organisation and community hub it is today. Investigations into the incident are ongoing. Wildlife experts say Mary the Tassie Devil is making slow steps towards recovery, eating for the first time today since she was recaptured. Village Roadshow vet Dr. Claire Madden says they now have a targeted treatment plan in place.
14: We are happy with the treatment that we are providing Mary. At this present time, we just need to allow those treatments to work and give her the time to recover.
12: And the federal government has confirmed the first suspected case of a deadly strain of bird flu has been found in WA. Testing's underway on a wild migratory bird in the south of the state to see if it does have the concerning H5 strain, which has already killed millions of birds and mammals worldwide. If confirmed, it means the disease has now spread to every continent.
1: The Suns are taking on the Hawks this Friday, June 19. 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
12: The Socceroos admit they have plenty of confidence going into tomorrow morning's World Cup clash with the USA in Seattle. A win tomorrow would guarantee the Aussies a spot in the knockout stages. Socceroos coach Tony Popovich says securing the 3 points is the aim.
15: The opportunity for us is to get another win, and I think that's what we're focusing on. We started off well against Turkey, winning. Now we want to back it up. And we'll continue striving to do that.
12: And Supercars Championship leader Brock Feeney has a mammoth task ahead of him if he's to take out the Darwin Triple Crown again. The Gold Coast are qualified in 13th for this afternoon's opening race, with Brody Kostecki claiming pole. We'll check your weather next.
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12: Taking a look at the weather, and it will stay mostly clear through the rest of the afternoon and evening. An overnight low of 13 on the way. Sunny through the day tomorrow, but there is a possible shower about for the evening. It's ahead of a rainy one on Sunday, near up to 20 millimetres, and a cooler top of 21. Could still see a lingering shower early on Monday, but then they will clear away through the day. It is 21 degrees right now. Between 6 a.m. and 6 p.m. when we accidentally stuff up, you cash in. If we play the same song twice in a row or the song stops, call us to win an instant $500 with TPIL Lawyers and 1029 Hot Tomatoes Accidental Winners.
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18: Why does the traffic slow down every arvo on the M1 for absolutely no reason?
4: Why are Moira and Big Trev the number one way to drive home?
19: Two questions that will remain unanswered until the end of

0: afternoon.
1: Yeah, she is.
0: Hey, big game tomorrow morning, Moisey.
1: Huge game tomorrow morning, USA and Australia. We are going to be talking all things World Cup, and I think I finally figured out the offside rule as well, thanks to the internet.
0: Oh.
1: And it's made especially for ladies.
0: Oh.
1: Just in
2: case. How long have you been watching this game for?
1: Since my children were around about, well, one was about five, so I reckon we're up to about 10 years now. But they didn't have offside for quite a while.
0: No, younger kids don't.
1: Younger kids
2: who are you pointing at?
1: That should be me. Because there's four fingers back at me if I point at you. Yes.
2: Also, is it just Trev?
1: Probably.
0: Usually.
2: Thank you. forgot my towel today. For the CEO sleep out, I packed all my clothes because I just came straight from Seabus Super Stadium and came here, so I forgot a towel. So I went and bought a towel.
1: Okay.
0: Yes.
1: Which is a good thing.
2: Yes. From an op shop.
0: I'm sorry, what?
1: No. Thank you for coming. Goodbye.
0: We'll chat about that.
1: And also, did you know amazing pieces of information like the collie wobbles, the feeling of nervous stomach butterflies. The collie wobbles.
0: It has a name.
1: It does.
2: Yeah.
1: So when you get those nervous butterflies, you know, like when Madame Dakin enters the room, it's a case of the collie.
2: Mine's called fear.
0: That's the trembles.
2: That also? Yeah. It's the trembles.
1: All right.
2: Oh,
1: we
2: my
1: want
2: God,
1: to know
2: you here.
1: Your amazing pieces of information, please.
0: Yes, we'd love
3: everybody
0: to hear from you.
3: Everybody bow. What are you doing?
0: That's next here on 1029 Hot Tomato.

0: 1029 Hot Tomato, Moira and Big Trev. It's a Friday afternoon as you head on home straight into the weekend. We have family passes up for grabs to Event Cinemas still on the show today. If you join in, you might even score one. You can go see Toy Story 5 in IMAX, 4DX, VMAX or traditional cinemas at Event Cinemas right now.
1: Okay, strap yourself in. It's time for another round of Moira and Big Trev.
2: Did you know?
1: Did you know?
2: Did you know?
1: Did you know?
2: Did you know?
3: Alright, today's Did You Know brought to you by Ben Wood, who sent me this on Instagram this week, and I found it very, very fascinating. It is the names of things you didn't know had names. So you know when you go to go and get shoes and your foot gets put into one of those silver things that actually measures the size and the width?
2: Yeah.
3: That is called a Brannick device.
2: Brannick?
3: Brannick.
2: Oh.
3: To measure your feet at the shoe store.
2: Okay.
4: Wow.
3: Wamble, W-A-M-B-L-E, is the rumbling sound that your stomach makes. A wamble.
2: Wamble.
3: Wamble.
4: Oh, wow.
3: I'm getting quite used to that noise since I started this.
2: A gurgle.
3: A gurgle. Petrichor is the way it smells after the rain. You know that beautiful smell?
2: Oh, yeah.
4: So good.
3: Petrichor.
4: Wow.
3: I know. Oh. And tines, T-I-N-E-S, the prongs of a fork.
2: Oh, really?
3: I know. Who knew? All these things.
2: He's been thinking about just the pointy ends.
3: The pointy bits.
2: Did you know Jordan, the Middle Eastern nation, this is about the World Cup, the Middle Eastern nation made global headlines by securing its first ever World Cup appearance. And did you know Iceland remains the smallest country ever to play the World Cup overall? Population 330,000, a famous record they set in 2018.
3: Another World Cup fact. Did you know that the Socceroos have their own barista?
2: What?
3: Yes, I found this out today. The Socceroos have a barista that travels with them.
2: Oh.
3: I do believe his name is Bob.
2: Bob.
3: And he's a fine-looking barista, let me tell you that.
4: Wow.
3: Yeah.
2: What?
3: He is sponsored by a coffee company, and so he travels
2: with them.
3: Yep, through the World Cup. He's enjoying the World Cup whilst being ridiculously good-looking and making amazing coffee.
0: What a jerk.
3: I know. I hate him.
2: Sucks to be him.
3: It does.
2: Oh, my God. Yeah. Sorry, Bob.
3: Yeah, Bob. All right, your pieces of information, please. One of those amazing pieces of information that will blow our minds.
0: Yeah, give us a call if you've got a fact for Did You Know, please.
1: Take your shoes off.
0: Might even score these tickets to Event Cinemas as well if you got a good one for it. 55711029 is the number. Moira at Big Trev on Odd Tomato.

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1: Okay, strap yourself in. It's time for another round of Moira and Big Trev.
2: Did you know?
3: Did you know?
2: Did you know?
1: Did you know?
2: Did you know?
3: All right, amazing pieces of information. Did you know that overmorrow is the day after tomorrow? So tomorrow is Saturday.
4: Yeah.
3: Overmorrow is Sunday.
5: Wow. I've heard that one.
3: I love that. Mm-hmm. A nurdle, N-U-R-D-L-E, is a small amount of toothpaste on a brush.
4: A nurdle?
3: A nurdle.
6: I thought it was Trevor getting together with his Pokemon card friends.
4: No. That's a Thursday.
3: A zarf, Z-A-R-F, is a cardboard sleeve around your coffee cup.
6: Is it?
3: When they put it on there to make sure that your hands don't burn.
4: Burn?
3: Wow. They don't burn, even.
4: And also Ernie.
3: And Britain, Ernie. It's been a long week today. All right, Alex from Pack Pines, what have you got for us?
7: Talking about the film Cocktail with Elizabeth Shue and Tom Cruise.
3: Oh, mm-hmm. I've seen that for years.
7: They're having a conversation about how you can make $1 million off a little invention. They're talking about the plastic that wraps the end of your shoelaces. And it's not the correct terminology, but they called it a flugelbinder.
3: A flugelbinder? Ow.
7: A flugelbinder, which it wouldn't surprise me if that was the actual name for it, but I believe you had the actual name there.
3: He's an aglet.
4: Yes.
7: An aglet.
3: Yes, it is.
7: I would say if you told me what's an aglet, I'd say it's something you maybe cough up when you've got a cold.
5: Yes.
6: No, I thought it's something a farmer had to deal with on a sheep.
4: If you said flugelblinder, whatever it was.
3: Flugelblinder.
7: Flugelbinder.
3: An entirely made up word. It originated as a joke in the film Cocktail when Elizabeth Shue's character jokingly called the shoeless tip a flugelbinder.
4: Oh,
3: there you
4: like
3: are.
4: An instrument from Holland.
3: There is a flugelhorn.
4: Oh.
3: There is actually an instrument called a flugelhorn.
4: Yeah, that's what I was referring to.
7: I'm great for useless movie trivia.
3: Fantastic.
4: Thank you.
3: Call anytime.
4: Peter from Merrimack, what is your did you know fact?
8: Did you know bananas are berries, but strawberries aren't?
3: Oh, dear. Bananas. Thank you for bringing bananas to the show as well, because we know how much Trevor hates them. So we
4: horrendous.
3: Really appreciate this fact in so many levels. So strawberries aren't berries. What are strawberries?
8: Just a fruit.
3: And the seeds are on the outside.
8: Yeah.
6: Okay. Trevor, how do you feel knowing that bananas aren't, they are berries?
4: No, they're the devil's fruit. That's what
3: This is Satan's breakfast buffet.
4: Thank you, Peter. Never call again. You do a banana fact. You can take your banana and
3: off your trot.
4: Okay.
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10: 1029 Hot Tomato Traffic.
11: It is still a little slow south on the M1, travelling from around the Stapleton stretch all the way down to Narang. But your northbound run all clear. Gold Coast Highway around the Surfers Paradise area. Heading northbound from before Isle of Capri all the way up towards that Chevron Island area. That's pretty slow for that northbound run there. Also Thomas Drive, Chevron Island, heading towards the highway is getting a little more congested. We will check it again in 20 minutes. So if you do spot anything else, call the traffic hotline on 551-9-2275. Weather, it's going to be a mostly clear evening for the coast, and right now it's 19 degrees.
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0: 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It's Moira and Big Trev. He's the weird one.
1: Is it just Trev?
2: Yeah, is it me? Is it just me?
3: Maybe it's just me.
1: It is.
2: Rightio, it is just me. Participated in the CEO sleepout last night. Brought all my clothes in to get changed because I left the Rebina Seabus Super Stadium and just came straight to work. I wasn't going to drive all the way home and then drive all the way here because I've got to drive to Lismore tonight, so I've got to drive all the way down. So I just drove all the way here with my clothes and got here and forgot a towel. And I went, what am I going to do? And then someone yelled out, oh, there's a spare towel in the bathroom. I went, no, that's someone else's towel, and that's disgusting. So I thought, off it gathered.

0: The Mox.
1: Oh, whose is the spare towel?
2: Oh.
0: I don't know.
2: There's two in the female showers as well.
0: Oh, that's... No! So, well, okay, cool. I'll go to an op shop and I'll just buy a towel.
2: What? Got
0: new,
2: no, stop.
0: They got new towels there.
2: They're not new towels.
0: Yeah, they got brand new towels that they've wrapped up and there's new towels. And I walked over and went, they want new towel or an old towel? And I went, oh, the new towels won't dry me because they'll just be fluffy. I'll get an old towel.
3: What?
0: So I grabbed an old towel.
2: That's like using the spare one.
0: No.
2: Yes.
0: No, because I think that's Mike's and I know Mike. So, yeah, that's just no.
2: Well, so you wouldn't use your friend's towel, but you would buy a towel to...
3: That's definitely been used.
2: From an op shop that someone could have died in.
0: Died in? What are you talking about?
2: You don't know, do you?
0: No.
2: You don't know.
0: Well, how do I know no one died in that one?
2: Well, it did only be one person.
0: Who knows?
2: That's why they left it here.
0: Who knows? Maybe.
2: Oh, God.
0: So I bought an op shop one and I brought it here and had a shower. And I'm feeling fine. There's no rashes, nothing. I don't feel funny.
2: You can get towels for like $4 from Kmart.
0: This one was $3, so cheaper.
2: But what could have put... You didn't even wash it.
0: No, they look washed. I said, are they washed?
2: Look washed.
0: I said,
2: yeah. They look washed.
0: Yeah, it's all right. Okay, just don't tell my wife.
2: Okay, yeah, okay, so you do know it's wrong.
0: No.
2: Yeah.
3: Why are you scratching yourself?
0: Just because you start talking about it might be a dead man's towel and I'm now itchy.
2: You've got itchiness.
0: Yeah. I want to know, is it just me?
2: Ugh.
0: Is that weird
2: yes.
0: or not weird?
2: No, it's weird.
0: No, I'm not asking you, I'm asking Gold Coast.
2: Okay.
0: No rings, okay. That'd be great.
3: Okay, well, 5571-1029. Is it just Trev? Can you please call and tell him... That is a very unusual thing to do.
0: If you don't call, that means that you're with me. Thank you, Gold Coast.
2: Oh. Okay. With the towel?
3: Give us a call. Tell us why Trevor is wrong.
2: Yep.
3: That's always fun. Hot tomato. We'll chat to you next.

0: 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Moira and Big Trev for a Friday afternoon. We love Fridays.
1: We do.
0: Getting you home on the Gold Coast.
2: Is it just Trev?
3: Yeah, is it me? Is it just me or am I on the
4: road again? Maybe it's just me.
2: It is.
3: Well, it is just me in the studio because my mates here don't agree that when I needed to buy a towel, because I forgot mine at home, I went to an op shop and bought a towel.
0: Oh,
3: not a new one, just
0: why?
3: Bought one.
0: But you said they had new ones available.
2: And you didn't even choose that one.
0: Chose the old one.
3: When I started talking about it, Ben just started scratching his arm.
2: Yeah.
0: That's because I've caught whatever you had on your skin.
2: I think there's a number of items. We could discuss this next week as well. What you shouldn't buy from an op shop.
4: Mm.
2: Towels, sheets.
0: Underwear.
2: Socks.
3: No, you can buy socks and...
2: No.
3: Socks and towels are fine. Underwear and sheets wouldn't be fine.
2: Sheets, no.
0: Socks, but only if it comes with a photo of who owned them beforehand and their feet. Well, you need to see their toes.
3: Some people
2: do. There's websites for that.
3: Is there?
2: Mm. I've not looked at them.
3: Oh, really? Okay.
2: Wiki feet? No, I've not.
3: We want to know, is it just me, Jasmine from Helensvale, do you agree or disagree?
5: Because I think it's pretty weird.
2: Oh, thank you.
3: You're weird.
5: I don't know. Yeah, you could have gone to like Kmart or Target and brought a brand new one for only $1 extra.
3: Mm-hmm. Yeah, but they're too fluffy and they don't dry you as much, Jazz.
5: Are you sure?
3: Yeah, remember, like if you go buy a new towel and you go have a shower, they won't dry you as well because you have to put them through like a big wash and you have to put vinegar and
0: water. No, but you are clean though, like because you're not wiping someone else's old skin
2: but
0: on
2: it
0: yourself.
2: Does that, it would the be water. Embedded with the bacteria from Gary died in it.
3: Gary did not. Don't listen to Jasmine.
2: Jasmine, it could have been Gary's death towel.
3: No.
2: I don't know.
5: Thank you, Jasmine.
3: Don't agree with them, okay? They're talking nonsense. It was a clean towel. It was hung up. It was folded. It was ironed.
2: Ironed?
0: No, it wasn't.
5: Look, at least you're using it. Like, yeah, I wouldn't do it though.
2: No, absolutely.
3: But what if you need a towel?
0: Nor should you, Jasmine.
2: I would use paper towel. Over buying a towel.
5: Yeah, I try and find an alternative.
3: Would you use paper towel, Jazz?
0: I would drip dry.
2: Yeah, drip dry.
0: In the office.
5: If I had a choice between one of those op shop towels or a paper towel for sure.
2: Yeah. I've actually done that here at work, use paper towels, because I forgot my towel.
3: Are you the one that used all the paper towels?
2: Not all of them. Well, when I was a bit bigger, I would have used a lot more.
3: Hey, thank you, Jazzy.
0: We're sending you off to the movies, Jasmine. You got a family pass to Event Cinema.
5: True.
3: Yeah, but you have to buy a towel.
2: You have
3: from
2: to wear the
3: shop.
2: Towel.
0: You don't have to do any of those things. You can go and see whatever you like. See Toy Story 5 if you want in IMAX, 4DX, VMAX, or traditional cinemas. It is at Event Cinemas now.
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7: 1029 Hot Tomato Traffic.
8: Still some delays for the southbound run on the M1 from Stapleton all the way down into Narang. Gold Coast Highway around the Surfers Paradise area. Pretty busy through there as well. Also Bundle Road north up through to Slatcher Drive. Some build up through that stretch too. And the run Chevron Island, Thomas Drive heading eastbound towards Surfers is pretty slow too. We will check it again in 20 minutes. If you spot anything, call 5519-2275. And it should be a mostly clear evening for the coast this evening. Right now, 19 degrees.
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9: Hi, I'm Hannah Davies. Cassie Porter has made a strong start at the Myer LPGA Classic. The Aussie fired a 5-under-67 in her opening round to sit second. Talia Gibson faces Karolina Pliskova in tonight's quarterfinal at the Nottingham Tennis Open. The Aussies have booked their spot in the Women's Softball World Cup Group Prague playoffs with wins over Italy and Cuba. The Hockey Roos have been thrashed by Germany 5-1 at the Pro League tournament in London, and the West Indies have defeated Scotland by 7 runs at the Women's T20 World Cup.
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0: 929, Hot Tomato, Moira and Big Trip for your live and local drive home. Tomorrow morning, I think a lot of people on the coast will be up nice and early.
1: Yes.
2: Oh, my God, I will be.
1: My family is intending to get up and go and watch the Socceroos tomorrow morning.
2: Yeah.
1: Against the USA. So yes.
2: Well, we call them the septic tanks.
1: That's exactly right.
0: 5 a.m., 5 o'clock in the morning.
1: It's going to be rather interesting.
2: Mm-hmm.
1: I had a great chat with Jackson this morning on the way to school about the World Cup because there were still some things that I wasn't 100% sure of. Four years ago, my family weren't playing offside. I've been around a lot of soccer and I've watched a lot of soccer, but as the mother of a goalkeeper, you basically just focus on that area.
2: Yes.
1: So we were talking about it. He was telling me because I have Croatia in the work pool. Who of course got beaten by England. I said, are they now out? He said, no, they've got another chance.
2: Yeah.
1: Blah, blah, blah, blah. And he explained it all to me, which was very, very cool. But offside is difficult for people to understand.
2: Yeah.
1: Do you think it's... Well, you played soccer.
2: Yeah, I've played all my life, so it's not...
1: So hard. Explain offside.
2: So offside is you've got a halfway line.
1: Mm-hmm.
2: And if you're in your own side of the field, you're onside.
1: Okay.
2: If you cross the other side, that's offside. Now, offside is if the ball is played into the opposite field and you are in front of the last player. You are offside.
1: Last player from which team?
2: Last player from the opposite team.
3: Last defender.
2: Last defender.
1: Okay.
2: So if the last defender, the last defender, you and the goalkeeper, the ball gets passed over to you, you're offside.
1: Okay. I found this today, and this is for my fellow female soccer player or soccer fans, new soccer fans.
2: Yes.
1: This describes it perfectly in girl language.
2: Okay.
1: Are you ready?
2: Yes.
1: Here we go.
4: I finally understand the offside rule, I think. A lady explained it to me, so I'm going to try and explain it to you. You've gone to a shop. There's a dress that you want. The dress is behind the counter. You're now in a queue. There's one person in front of you. That one person also wants the same dress that you want.
2: Perfect.
4: But the problem is both of you have forgotten your wallets.
1: Mm.
4: However, you have a friend that's passing the shop just outside who happens to have your wallet. And she says, hey, and throws you the wallet. Now, the minute the wallet leaves your friend's hands, you can step in front of the person in front of you to buy the dress.
2: Yes.
4: She doesn't have her wallet.
1: Mm-hmm.
4: But you cannot step in front of that person until the wallet has left your friend's hands because that would just be rude.
2: That's perfect. That would just be rude.
4: That makes sense?
2: Yeah.
1: How good? How good?
2: I don't know. I just got lost in her accent. It was amazing.
1: She was fabulous, wasn't she? But this is going around the net everywhere.
2: Yeah, it's perfect.
1: It's women describing it with different, like if you go to Mecca and you're looking for
2: Makeup,
1: all that kind of stuff. It's fantastic. Anyway, have a great weekend watching the World Cup.
2: I answered makeup way too quickly.
5: Hey, Gold Coast, got opinions? 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
14: 1029 Hot Tomato Traffic.
15: Still a bit slow southbound on the M1 Yatala down towards the Smith Street exit. The Gold Coast Highway run around Surfers Paradise also slow going northbound. And Narang Broad Beach Road through Carrara. We got the Suns playing this evening, so it is looking a little slow for that usual run around the stadium. If you do spot anything, call the traffic hotline on 5519 2275.
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15: It's 6:03. Hi, I'm Rebecca Dakin. Two boys have been charged over a terrifying crime spree across the Gold Coast, Logan and Brisbane. The 14 and 15-year-olds allegedly broke into multiple homes armed with machetes last Thursday and Friday using various stolen vehicles. Both have been remanded in custody before their first court appearance next week. A man's been threatened at knife point while leaving his workplace on the northern Gold Coast. Police say the 19-year-old was leaving a business in Helensvale around 10 last night when he was approached by another man who then pulled out a knife and started making demands. He managed to get away and into his car where he called for help, with police arresting a 21-year-old man nearby. Police have renewed their appeal for information following the death of a cyclist. 55-year-old Chris Kelly was struck by a car on Guinness Creek Road in Elanora around 7:40 a.m. on Sunday, suffering critical injuries, with police confirming today he has since passed away from his injuries. The Forensic Crash Unit are appealing for any witnesses or anyone with relevant vision to come forward. And the team from Paradise Country have provided a further update on Mary, the Tassie Devil, revealing she is still critical but stable as she battles brain inflammation. Mary's been in emergency care for 3 days now after being found in bushland in Oxenford. Paradise Country's Lauren Mosley says they are hopeful she'll continue to recover well.
17: We've had a number of specialists assess her, and based on that information, we are seeing a level of improvement that we're quite satisfied with in this stage of the game. But it's certainly, we're all in it for the long haul, obviously. Mary has become a very amazing ambassador for her species and a international phenomenon.
18: The Suns are taking on the Hawks this Friday, June 19. 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
15: Titans coach Josh Hannay says it is good to finally be playing at home as they prepare to take on the Panthers tomorrow. The side haven't played at Seabus since May 2. Hannay says he hopes the fans have been proud with how they've been doing on the road.
19: It's really important that they get to see it live now. You know, we, as I say, we've got a good block of home games now, so I'd love, and you know, our guys will deliver for them, for our people at home. And obviously we get a sort of stiff test here tomorrow night.
15: In the NRL tonight, the Knights are up against the Dragons, while in the AFL, the Suns will be looking to avoid a fourth loss in a row when they take on Hawthorn at People First Stadium. We'll check the weather next.
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15: Checking your weather now on a mostly clear evening with an overnight low of 13 degrees on the way. Tomorrow, sunny day with a top of 24. Possibility of an evening shower developing. Then a bit of a rainy one on the way for Sunday, up to 20 millimetres possible. A little cooler as well, top of 21. Partly cloudy with a morning shower for Monday before a sunny day on Tuesday. It is 19 degrees at the moment. And Seafire is back on the sand at Surfers tomorrow night with fireworks at 6, 7 and 8pm. 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
0: Friday evening. Ah, we love Friday.
1: We do.
2: Don't we just?
0: And for so many reasons, but also it's the day that Trevor tells us whether he's watched something that's worth our time.
2: Mm-hmm. Mm.
0: Streamer's Digest.
2: Yes. You gave me a challenge to watch a show.
1: Mm.
2: I don't know about this one. I just can feel it in my waters. It's not a film for me.
1: It's a series.
2: Mm. Okay, cool.
1: Many people would like it.
2: Yeah.
1: We thought your wife would like it off campus.
2: Yeah, a lot of ladies like this.
1: A lot of ladies like it. A lot of ladies have watched it 7 times.
0: With like the sound off.
2: By like this little lady.
0: Okay, so are you telling us you haven't watched it, or are you...
2: It's all to be revealed.
1: All right, and Gailey is going to be Captain Charger tomorrow night at the Titans, bringing it back after 30 years. He was the mascot for the Chargers.
2: Mm-hmm.
1: We are going to have another chat with him as well about how excited he is and how fun it's going to be.
0: All right, well, Gailey, joining us next with Captain Charger, hopefully. Moira and Big Trev.

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2: It's the retro round at Seabus Super Stadium where our mighty Gold Coast Titans, led by Tino Fasulamala-Awi,
3: well done.
2: Takes on Nathan Cleary's Panthers. But we have one of the most iconic, what would you call them? Most iconic.
3: Built. Oh, sorry. Characters. Yes, that's right.
2: Ever to grace a stadium and a field, we have Captain Charger, right. AKA Paul Gale.
3: Hello, Paul Gale.
2: Hello, Paul Gale.
4: Paul Gale.
5: Hello, Paul Gale.
3: Hello.
2: No one else gets that except us.
3: It's great. It's funny.
5: I thought I was in a lot of trouble when Trev left the door open and said, what do we call him? And I've gone, oh, no. Oh, no. I'm doomed.
3: I had a moment, a really cool moment today where I was speaking to a friend of mine. I said, what have you got on for the weekend? And she goes, I'm going to go and watch Captain Charger. And I was like, that is so funny.
2: Yeah.
3: Not going to the game.
2: No.
3: Going to watch Captain Charger. You are getting this fantastic character out of retirement after 30 years. And I do believe you've got some pretty cool stuff that you're doing.
5: Well, there's a few things that are planned. We went to the listeners this morning because there was never any set move or anything. So EJ wanted to ask for suggestions. So I've been given a list of things to do. Someone asked me to do the worm and I said, well, I'll do the slug.
3: Yeah, nice.
5: That's probably the best way to do it. I didn't mean that slug.
0: It's not too late to rethink
3: it. Neither do we. We weren't even thinking of that.
2: Hey, Gailey.
5: In the middle of Seabus looking like a jugal.
2: I'm not doing it, mate. You are. Hey, Gailey, can you go get Captain Charger for us so we can just have a quick hello?
5: Yeah, I'll just grab him for you.
3: Okay, thanks, no worries.
5: Well, how did he sound, by the
3: way? I don't know. He didn't talk. He didn't really talk because he was just running around being very entertaining.
5: He kind of did. He did in moments because back in the day, I did the crowd warm-up as Captain Charger. So,
3: okay.
5: He kind of...
3: Sounds a lot
5: I
3: like you.
5: He started with something like, Captain Charger! What's funny is a lot of people just turned around in the park I'm in and they're actually thinking I'm a mega fan. Hi, guys. I just can't wait to see him. He's great.
3: Well, it is so great that he is returning. It's so fabulous. And I'm sure he may be a little bit slower than last time or is he still in peak fitness?
5: No, slow.
2: Slow.
5: If I go in there with a low expectation,
3: yes.
5: I feel like I'll be successful.
3: You'll impress. Yes.
5: So I'll go in with a low expectation and then you never know, I might surprise people with a pinch of the ass of one of the touchies or something like that.
2: Nice. Awesome.
3: Okay.
2: This is Captain Charger getting arrested.
3: It is 30 years later now. That's not appropriate.
2: Yeah, not appropriate.
3: Anymore.
0: To compare mugshots.
5: By the way, Captain Charger signed an autograph today. So he was very chuffed.
2: The bobbleheads. Yes,
5: on one of the bobbleheads. It was in the box.
2: Yes.
5: And someone asked me to sign it, and I said, well, okay, then.
2: Can you please
3: that's
2: use
3: when
2: that
3: they
2: voice?
3: Away.
2: Hey, hey, kids.
5: There's it's a bit of crusty the cloud in that one.
3: Well, thanks, Gailey. I'm sure we're going to see this all over socials tomorrow night as well. We can't wait to see it. Have fun. I know you will.
5: Thanks, guys. I'll do my best.
2: All right, mate. See you, bud.
5: Bye, Pogal.
3: Bye, Pogal.
5: Bye, Pogal.
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2: Earlier in the week, we were talking about school plays. Lots going on at the moment. Friends of mine doing hair and makeup for all the kids and everything else. It's a big deal.
0: Loved it.
2: We were taking out your calls on what was your role in the play?
0: What were you, Trevor? You were a tree or something.
2: No, you're a hamburger guard, which we still don't know what that is.
3: I'll find it. My sister said that she found a yearbook and she's going to send the photo and what the actual musical was called.
2: Didn't it have some

0: mate. We had Morticia. One of my mates was Sing.
1: Yes.
0: Yeah, and Lurch. Yeah, it was great. Loved it.
2: And was it a musical or just a play?
0: It was a stage show. Okay. So we had to, it was a play.
2: Okay.
1: So, nice,
2: so no singing yeah. Gomez moments.
0: No. Well, we had to sing the Addams Family song and we did the clicking.
2: Oh, yes.
0: So it was a bit of everything, really.
3: Oh, look at you go.
2: And it's surprising you didn't take up that as a profession, being a professional actor.
0: I'm an entertainer. I haven't lost it.
1: Oh, really? You don't sound like an entertainer.
0: They only broke 5 seats from the standing ovation that day.
1: Oh, really?
2: Wow.
1: Only 5 seats in the auditorium. That's weird.
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0: While you wait for the tram, here's some new music. 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

0: 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It's Friday, so let's check if Trevor's done his homework this week.
1: Moira and Big Trev's Streamers Digest.
0: In fact, we did set you some homework.
2: Yes, you
3: did. How'd you go? It's off campus.
2: Okay. Now,
3: because, you know, Madam Dakin and I, big fans.
2: I know.
3: Spoke to another friend today who just said, I took your recommendation to watch off campus. And I said, yes. And she said, thank you.
2: Okay.
3: How'd you go?
2: I sat my wife down and I said, hey, the guys want me to do a Streamers Digest of off campus.
3: Yeah.
2: Do you want to watch it with us?
3: Yeah.
2: She goes, yes. Okay, cool. Ooh. She said, what's it about? And I said, we'll play the trailer and then we'll find some time and watch it, because the way Moisey and Madam Dakin are going on about it, they're a bit flustered. She goes, okay, put it on. Starts watching it. We watch the trailer and then she goes, what is this on? I don't know. She goes, yeah, we're not watching this when the boys are around, so I've got to wait, and because our boys are always around. There's no way watching this, whatever you call it, movie.
0: Saves you having to have the talk with them.
3: Yeah.
2: Usually you have to, back in my day, you had to go to this certain area to rent these movies. Oh, I don't know about you two, so I've been watching something else.
0: What?
2: Yes.
3: Your kids going away?
2: We'll watch it then.
3: You can binge it when the kids are away. And then in 9 months' time, there'll be another butler.
2: Oh, God. I watched The Last Samurai Standing.
3: Oh, God.
0: Of course you did.
3: Of course you did.
2: Now, it follows a group of former samurai in the late 1800s in Japan who enter a deadly competition for a huge cash prize. Yeah. Here's a clip.
4: Hang on.
0: Did you watch it in Japanese?

0: That's a subtitled. It's a subtitle. It's a foreign film.
1: Oh.
0: But you can watch it with English subtitles, or you can. Here's the other trailer.
2: Are you going to try your sword again?
3: I found a job that could bring in some money. I'll come back to you.
4: This game you're agreeing to take part in is called Hold'em. Nothing is off limits. Tear the tags from each other's necks.
5: Wow.
1: So it's like Squid Game.
0: Yeah, it's a combination of Squid Game and every samurai movie that you've ever watched.
1: When was this released?
0: This year.
1: Oh, wow. Sorry.
6: In your face, lady.
0: So they each wear a tag around their neck, and the idea is to steal the tag, but the only way you steal the tag is you have to kill your opponents.
1: Oh.
0: And it gives you a countdown. So they start off with 200 and so odd a samurai, and then they have to go from town to town. So there's rules to get through each gate.
1: Oh.
0: So to get through the first gate, they have to have two tags. So right at the start, they have to kill someone, and then they can leave.
1: Oh, my gosh.
0: And then it gets on and on and on.
5: But this is not as bad as Off Campus?
0: There seems to be a lot less flesh in this.
5: Really? It sounds like a lot of flesh. Getting ripped open.
1: They've got tags around the next two.
5: Oh.
0: Okay. Oh, my God. It's lots of action.
1: Oh,
0: sword
1: no,
0: play.
1: That's
0: sword play.
5: Did you say foreplay?
0: I think you're talking jury. Sword play and...
1: Sword play. That's what they call it in Off Campus too. Because like all the guys live together in one big house.
5: Cross swords.
1: Beautiful. And, it's wonderful.
0: Now, this is a survival story.
5: Yes.
0: And each character, the one thing I love about this movie, each character has their own backstory. So, you know, like if someone gets killed or dies and you care about that character, you go, oh, no, that's my favourite. So you have to choose someone else. Unlike Off Campus where there seems to be a favourite to most girls in this.
1: Aren't there many different types of favourites in that particular series?
5: Don't really know until you do your proper review next week, Trevor.
0: Oh, my God. It's only season one of Last Samurai Standing, and there is a season two coming out.
5: How? How can there be if they're not...
1: They're already dead.
0: No. They didn't kill all of them, so there's a...
1: So I'm not even going to get a conclusion if I watch this.
0: Do you get a conclusion?
1: Oh, you get a conclusion.
5: Over and over again. Anyway, what do you give this?
0: I gave it 4 out of 5. It's really, really cool. You can find this on Netflix. Off Campus, I'll be watching hopefully next week. Kids.
5: Hopefully, yeah.
1: You'll thank me.
0: I don't think I will. Hey, Moira, thanks for that.
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0: 92.9 Hot Tomato, the big kahuna, is taking over in just a second. He is fired up, isn't he, Trev? You were just in there chatting to him.
1: I was in there chatting to him.
2: Have we got extra K tonight?
1: Fired up, yes.
2: Okay.
1: Oh. Special K.
2: Special K.
1: I mean super K.
2: Yep.
0: Super K or special K?
2: Special
0: yes.
2: K.
0: Well, all of those.
1: Yes.
0: K is next with Fat Nights. We are just about out of here.
2: Ben, have a beautiful birthday.
1: Yeah, happy birthday, Ben.
2: Ben is having a big milestone birthday tomorrow. We're very excited for him. And welcome to your 50s. I mean, your 40s.
0: Oh, my goodness.
2: I'm kidding.
0: One of those is true.
2: Yeah.
0: Thank you.
2: You're welcome.
1: And you're welcome.
0: Yes.
1: Speech.
2: He loves the attention, doesn't he?
0: Yeah. That's tomorrow. What else is happening this week, Cam? We've got Seafire tomorrow.
2: We do.
1: Seafire is happening tomorrow. The Socceroos are taking on the Yanks. Mm-hmm. And I'm driving to Lismore.
2: Oh, that sounds fun.
1: Yeah, no, it is. It will be fun. Just going to go watch Creedence play down there.
2: Yeah.
1: Don't know why they just couldn't come see us.
2: No, exactly. Or go anywhere closer.
1: Yeah.
2: But that's okay.
1: Yeah.
2: All right, have a wonderful weekend.
1: See you later, guys.
0: Speak to you Monday, live and local from 3. Oh, we're giving away a trip to Fiji next week.
2: Oh, we are.
1: Oh, Vanaka.
2: Sweet Mary, we are. Yes. A fantastic holiday.
1: Yeah.
2: All right. You get to stay in 3 different places in Fiji.
1: Oh.
2: But yes, we are going to do that. It's going to be so much fun.
1: That's great.
0: Details on Monday. 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
2: Strap yourself in, people. We're coming in hot. See fire. We're going to talk to Nick. It's on tomorrow night, presented by City of the Gold Coast. 6 o'clock, Surfers Paradise Beach. It's an international fireworks competition. It's back again, and it's free for families. Nick, the head cracker packer. We're going to talk to him soon. And if you like a little bit of these guys, Grinspoon, Phil Jameson's on the show. Going to chat to him. He's got a solo gig happening at Vinny's Dive Bar. I'm pretty sure tomorrow night as well. Yes, and school. School holidays. That's what I was trying to say. Private schools went today. I think public schools have got another week. So school holidays. I don't know what that means. It means probably I'm going to get more kids ringing up trying to win free Domino's pizza. Big Trev on the way as well. It's Fat Nights at 102.9 Hot Tomato.

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2: I like them chunky.
0: Kelly, there's been dramas on the M1. It's starting to clear and you're about to go on the M1 and go to Lismore, Trev. Beautiful spot.
3: What is going on?
0: Aren't you going to Lismore?
3: Yeah, I'm going to Lismore, but what's happened?
0: I was speaking to someone before on the M1 car park at Coomera, and they've had dramas.
3: Oh, okay, Coomera.
0: But I think good. You'll be all right, your end.
3: I'm going.
0: Yeah, what time's the game? 9:30? You should make it.
3: Yeah, I should be able to make it. God damn it.
0: Hey, tomorrow night, don't forget, presented by City of the Gold Coast, Seafire's on. Cracker night. It's an international firecrackers competition, and you're good at crackers, aren't you?
3: I am good at crackers. I've got one of the best crackers around.
0: Yeah, when you let it go.
3: Look,
0: hey, I've got to jump to something that we all can relate to, us blokes.
3: Yeah.
0: I was embarrassed.
3: Oh.
0: I try and beat everyone for bin night. I don't know if you do this game. First person out with the bin, mate.
3: Really?
0: Just take a bow in this street. Look at me go.
3: I've never played.
0: Have you never played bingo?
3: No.
0: Oh, Trevor.
3: I'm going to have to try that.
0: But I'm embarrassed because this week I put the wrong bloody bin out. I came home from work and went, oh, no, it's not recycle, it's green waste. The second bin, I was wrong.
3: That's why.
0: I got a big demerit slash on the fence.
3: That's why you can't do that because you lead other people straight.
0: Yeah, bin bingo, I failed. Bye bye.
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0: Fat Nights, 102.9 Hot Tomato, Big K. Loving Friday. Got some U2 soon. Talk Seafire again. It's on Saturday, tomorrow night. Cheekies, it kicks off at 6 o'clock. The International Fireworks Competition. 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

0: right, we're going to talk Seafire soon. Baby, you're a firework. With the Head Fire Cracker Packer, Nick, proudly presented by City of the Gold Coast. It's on tomorrow night and it is free. All right, let's give away Domino's Pizza. This is free as well. You just got to get through.
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0: Kerry, how are you?
3: Good, Big K. How are you?
0: Oh, hang on. I've got to get the wheel out. Give it a spin. Oh, what have you been doing, Kerry?
3: Countdown to the fireworks tomorrow night.
0: Yes, presented by City of the Gold Coast, Seafire. It's an international fireworks display. Do you like a few crackers, Kerry?
3: I love those fireworks and the soundtrack that you guys put on for it.
0: You're sucking up because you know you got free Domino's pizza. Well done, Kerry. Have fun at Seafire.
3: Thank you, too. See ya.
0: See ya, Kaz. I'll turn this up. It's Fat Nights at 102.9 Hot Tomato. We're

0: Right, let's change gears a bit. In fact, 9 to 1029 Hot Tomato. Time for some cracker music. Baby, presented by the City of the Gold Coast, it is going to be massive. Saturday night, Seafire returns to the Gold Coast. Nick, hopefully you'll get out of the M1 traffic and you'll make it in time. You're running the whole event, aren't you?
1: Yeah, correct. It's going to be a big one tomorrow night. The barges are all done and dusted. They're tied up. They're all covered up to make sure we don't get any of this last-minute rain that nobody can predict.
0: All right.
1: And now, I'm ready to go for tomorrow.
0: If people don't know, it is free, so get the kids, get the family, get down there, get a spot early about 5 o'clock. I think it kicks off at 6. It's an international fireworks competition. Nick, now how many crackers are we talking?
1: Three barges full. There's quite a bit down there. It's probably about, I think the average is about 50,000 effects you're going to see on Saturday night. Over about 30 minutes. We had a sneak peek at the renders with the girls from the event team, and we're pretty excited to share what these teams have brought this year.
0: Yeah, it is awesome. So you've got Canada up against Poland, and then what does Australia finish it off at the end of the night?
1: Yeah, that's right. And normally we try and theme it to some sort of theme, and this year we went with sky. You know, we're Skylighter, so it's all music to do with sky or skies in it. So pretty excited to hear some of the music. There'll be people dancing on the beach for sure. That's definitely going to happen.
0: Let's pray that there's no bad weather. We have had bad weather in the past, so let's not even mention it. It's going to be a fantastic, fine evening. Make sure you get along. Get there early. The DJ kicks off at 5. Get a spot. It all starts at 6 o'clock. Surfers Paradise Beach, Saturday night, City of the Gold Coast, Seafire. Thanks, Nick.
1: No worries. Thank you. We'll see you down service.
0: Will do, mate. Go and pack some more crackers.
2: Yeah, great. Anyway...

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0: Obviously an accident. 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
0: Katie's got through for Morongaree. Now, look, Katie, before we give you the tickets, you're going away this weekend. Where are you going?
3: Oh, just going down to Salt and Pepper, I think it is, at King's Cliff.
0: Oh, with the Peppers. Husband. No, sounds like a dirty day. Weekend away, Katie. Oh. Is that what's going on?
3: It better be, Big K, I tell ya.
0: Well, you've won this for the kids when they go on school holidays. You got yourself a family pass to Ashton's, the Great Australian Circus. You be careful, Katie, down there, all right?
3: You're amazing, Big K. Thank you so much.
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0: The flashback 8 at 8 for you next on your Friday night at 102.9 Hot Tomato. Big K, 8 great songs from back of the day. Some mental hooks in there. And we're going to talk to Phil Jamieson, frontman from Grinspoon, who's playing tomorrow night. Vinny's Dive Bar. He's doing his own thing, all right? But these songs on the way. On things that make you go. And the Killers. Haven't heard that one for yonks. I'm bringing that word back, yonks. The flashback 8 at 8 next. 8 songs, we're bringing them back for you in Fat Nights.
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2: It's name drop time. Wow, amazing. What an exclusive. So cool. Don't try to mess with it. Hang on, who is it?
1: Well, it's been a long time. We've got him online now. Phil Jameson, you might know him from a little Oz rock band that was pretty big in the 90s and noughties, Grinspoon. How are you, Phil?
3: Never heard of him. Oh, no, I'm really good. How are you, Kahina? It's mate, so good to have you on the airwaves, my goodness.
1: Mate, Grinspoon, like, they were just, you guys were one of the core bands of Australian rock that I miss, mate. We just don't have that Aussie rock band anymore. Everyone's going solo, including you, doing your own solo thing. How did you do that?
3: Well, I was on tour with the Grinspoon band, and it's like, you know what it's like? It's like it's loud. It's like strobe lights. It's like confetti cannons. It's like 1,000 decibel guitars from our friend Patrick Davin. Like, you know. So I get back to the hotel room, and I'm just noodling on GarageBand and writing, trying to sedate myself, right? Little peaceful melodies that sort of is this, like, very personal, but, like, just nice little things that help soothe my brain musically. Anyway, somehow somebody got a hold of all this stuff, and they were like, we're going to put this out. I'm like, are you? They're like, yeah. I'm like, we are. I'm like, okay, well, I guess I'll be talking to my mates in the radio about it pretty soon. So basically, that's how it just was, like, pretty organic way to come about. It just ended up being the Grinners were doing so much touring over the last 3 years. We put out a record in 24 and did a 30th anniversary last year, and in 2026 it was a break, and I'm like, you know what, I love music so much, I love making it, I love touring, I'm just going to do something completely very quiet and very different to what, yeah, to what the band is. And you know, whether we like it or not, the Grinners is sort of like, you know, the meat pie and schooner band, and this is probably more, you know, a cheese board and,
1: yes, you know, you've got a bit intellectual. How about you, Phil? Phil Jameson, yep, goes a bit intellectual. I never thought I'd see the day.
3: Well, it's definitely not intellectual, but it's a little more, there's no circle pit at these shows.
1: Mate, all right, don't forget, this Saturday night you can check him out live at Vinny's Bar. Let's do it now. Off 10 Charlie, this is Blue as the Sunlight. Phil Jameson, thanks, buddy. Good to chat.
3: Thanks, buddy.
1: Have a listen. It's sounding very different to what he did with Grinspoon.

0: Jameson from Grinners this Saturday night. Check him out at Vinny's Dive Bar doing his solo gig.
1: The Big Kahuna's back in a sec with this.
0: I love Grinspoon. How good were they? Killers next.
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0: some Usher and Pitbull. 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Wrap it up, the flashback, 8 at 8 at 102.9 Hot Tomato. Big K, if you missed out on those Ashton Circus tickets, don't forget you can score them all weekend at Hot Tomato. 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Score those tickets this weekend. Great new song on the way from Stella Lefty. Have a listen to this. I don't know. Cool, Boston. That's coming up. Local DJ Josh Fawaz next. With some rehash Madonna and Fat Nice.
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1: It's a banger in the making, like a bunning sausage. You want onion?
0: No, it's new music. It goes in your ears, not your mouth.
2: Right. I've got a dirty mind. Anyway, Stella Lefty. She's from Boston. She's TikTok famous. Can sing, though. Have a listen. The song's called Boston. It's new music for you on your Friday nights. In fact, nights.

0: Now, look, I'm just warning you, Gold Coasters, there's a lot on this weekend. Tomorrow night, we've got Sea Fire. 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Please don't time them. And, of course, the Titans home game, the Heritage Round. Go, Captain Charger. That's tomorrow as well. He's returning, I think, Captain Charger. That's on. And we've got tickets to the Great Australian Ashton Circus. I think it's Ashton's The Great Australian Circus. Score those family passes all weekend here at 102.9 Hot Tomato. Bit on.
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8: 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I got

some Tay-Tay in Fat Nights at 102.9 Hot Tomato. Big K, a big shout-out to everybody who got involved in the CEO sleepout. CBUS Super Stadium last night. I know Big Trev's still knackered. I don't think he got much sleep. I think he had a leaky box. There's nothing worse than that. Anyway, well done. Stacks of money raised. Great cause. Hey, big shout out to everybody involved in that. Another successful SEO sleep out. Fat Nights, I need to shut up. She calls me from the cold.

Ah, yes, the big kahuna. It'll relieve you of all the stresses of your life. Back in my day, I used to listen to all the mammoth hits. And by that, I mean they were performed by an actual mammoth. Not like all these criminals and whatnot that do all the bloody rap songs. The big kahuna on Hot Tomato.

0: 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Double shot soon. Duran Duran, love this song. It's Fat Nights.
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1: 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Sounds old. Let's play some new music instead. Justin

Oh, JB, Speed Demon, let's change it up. Double shot now from Duran Duran. This is more like it on your Friday night. 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

0: right, double shot. That's what we're doing.
1: Jeez, it's been a long week. Duran Duran, double shot, hungry like the wolf, wrapping it up. It's Fat Nights, it's 102.9, it's Hot Tomato, it's BK. You know all that, but look, I don't know if you know, but I'm a bit of a Fiji lover. If you get the chance, it is so much better than Bali, all right? The people are just so wonderful, lots of music, lots of fun. And believe it or not, Moira and Big Trev have got your chance to win a six-night Fijian holiday at the at Marriott's Bonvoy Resorts. Yeah, Big Trev's going to speak Fijian if you can work out what he's saying. Bula, bula banaka. You could be off. 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
2: Sienna Spiro from the UK normally sings a big ass ballad like Die on a Hill. Remember her other song? Well, this is a newie. Could be another ballad. It's new music. It's Material Lover. New Sienna Spiro and Fat Nights. Woo!

0: That'll be it for me, Big K, out of here. Fat Nights back Monday at 102.9 Hot Tomato. But we don't care about that. We care about what you can score this weekend. Yes, more tickets to Ashton's, the Great Australian Circus. Your chance to take the family these school holidays. 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Score those tickets this weekend. Of course, we've got the good, let's hope it's good, the big home game, the heritage home game, Cbus Super Stadium tomorrow. Go the Titans. Let's hope they can win that. And Seafire Saturday night. Jeez, it's all happening this weekend. Montel Jordan, he's happening soon. Keep it locked to Hot Tomato for all your local action. Hey, it's all over the place. I better go home. Green Day next.
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0: 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The sound you'd hear back in the 80s before you played the record you just bought from Sunflower Records at Pac Fair. Sounds old. Let's play some new music instead. 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
10: Taking it slowly. 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
2: Everyone knows I like my Three Kings pizza.
1: The best, you say?
2: Oh, the toppings are amazing. Anyway, I went in to order the pizza. It was fairly early. Started ordering my pizza. The girl at the counter, she said, can I help you? I'll have a large chicken avocado pizza, please. Hold the tomato. And anyway, I'm standing there in the middle of order. 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This lady had snuck up.

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0: 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Couldn't agree more. I've got no idea what he said. Take me away
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0: G'day, guys. 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
0: 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Just off to the Burley Pav, hey?
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1: So I had to go to a function on Saturday night in Brisbane. So it was an event for my husband and he was winning an award and a woman comes and stands next to me. She did that thing that happens to you and I quite often. I feel like I know you from somewhere. And then I said, oh, where are you from? And she said, I'm from the Gold Coast. And I went, aha, I do breakfast radio, so you may have seen me. And so she goes, nah, I don't listen to radio. And I went, oh, okay. She goes, oh, no, actually I do, I lie. What do you listen to? She goes, ah, oh, that guy, he's been in radio a really long time. He's Ange Pease's husband. Yeah. I said, that would be Gayley. She goes, yeah, that's it. I said, Gayley and Emily J. She goes, yeah, that's the show. She said, do you listen to them? I said, nah. Yeah. I said, that would be Gayley. She goes, yeah, that's it. I said, Gayley and Emily J. She goes, yeah, that's the show. She said, do you listen to them?

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1: I was at the hairdressers today and one of the ladies there mentioned that she still had the umbilical cords from her children.
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1: And they smell. And one of her kids is 17.
2: I was just sniffing.
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0: on 1029 Hot Tomato, the sound of your favourite Cass single being chewed up. Sounds old. 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

0: 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But
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2: Hey, well, hello, Tommy. 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
1: Now, how good is it, guys, that Captain Charger is back on Saturday, arvo at Seabus Stadium?
2: You be very excited.
1: Oh, I love Captain Charger because I felt a connection with the Chargers in the 90s. In fact, I still do. They are the Chargers and I charge rates. They are the Chargers and I'm in charge of the city.
2: Yes.
1: And if I did cosplay, I would be William Wallace and I would be charging to freedom.

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0: Trevor, as the only Fijian I work with, and actually no, how do you feel about giving away a trip to Fiji?
1: I reckon they'd say, Vanaka Vaka Levu.
0: That's exactly what I thought. Couldn't agree more. I've got no idea what he said.
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0: 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Sounds old. 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
12: Good morning, Alana McIntyre here with the latest. Alarms have gone off early this morning as Australians gather around the nation to watch the Socceroos take on the United States at the FIFA World Cup. Parts of Seattle, where the game is being played, are turning into a sea of green and gold as well. Have conceded an early goal. A second bird is being tested after the first suspected case of a new strain of bird flu was discovered in Australia. Federal Agriculture Minister Julie Collins has confirmed a positive test had been returned by a sick migratory bird in a southern region of WA. WA Agriculture Minister Jackie Jarvis says a national meeting is happening today to decide the next steps.
3: H5 avian influenza is on every other continent except Australia. These are birds that do come from the sub-Antarctic region. We don't know exactly where it's come from, but it has come from that region.
12: It's nearly tax time and ScamWatch is reminding us to stay vigilant, warning us to be aware of any phone calls, emails or texts from someone claiming to be from the ATO or MyGov. And retail experts are predicting more stores will close before the end of the year. It follows the closure of Glue Store, Lincraft and Barbecues Galore. Trent Rigby says the challenging retail environment at the moment is separating strong operators from the weaker ones.
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12: At the World Cup, the United States are in front of the Socceroos 2-0 in Seattle. The Knights have managed a narrow 22-20 win over the Dragons in Newcastle in the NRL. Dragons interim coach Dean Young says they put the effort in, but they just didn't get the result.
13: We just got to focus on getting better, and that starts on Monday. We've got a tough road trip down to Canberra, and we want to get a reward for all the effort we're putting in.
12: In the AFL, Gold Coast suffered a fourth straight loss. They're now at risk of falling out of the top 10 after Hawthorn had a 16-point win on the Gold Coast.
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15: Some nice waves on the Gold Coast this morning. That east-northeasterly swell is hitting about 1.5 to 2 metres and looking fairly clean at the moment with westerly winds due to pick up from the north in the next few hours. You will find a few at the beach breaks all the way along the coastline, but the best conditions today will be on those points, Burley, Currumbin and Snapper through to Kira. Just on that low tide now with a high tide at 11 and 21 in the water. Have a great morning and I'll check back in a couple of hours.
0: Surf's up! Or is it?
12: Sunny today, then showers developing, a top of 24 degrees. Lots of rain expected tomorrow, getting up to 21, and a couple of showers expected on Monday.
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1: 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Good morning. It is Monique. We're giving you the chance to be a kid again these school holidays because you could be seeing world-class aerial acts and side-splitting laughs at Ashton's, the Great Australian Circus at Broadwater Parklands. They're returning these school holidays. 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Yes, your chance to win is coming up within the next 30 minutes only here.

0: for your Saturday. Sunrise isn't too far away. 6:37 this morning, tops of 24 degrees. Hello, it is Monique with you. No, it's not a big night. No, I'm not sick. My voice is gone due to lack of sleep for a two-year-old that doesn't sleep through the night. Not too far away, this one from Dua Lipa. Also got Guy Sebastian with Get It Done. I'm gonna get it. And if you want to get along to Ashton's Entertainment for the Great Australian Circus, these school holidays, we've got your chances to win yourself a family pass. Your chances coming up next here on Hot Tomato.
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2: Owen from Mermaid Beach, do you want to get along to the circus?
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1: 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Thank you so much, Hot Tomato.
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1: 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Welcome aboard.
0: While you wait for the tram, here's some new music. 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

0: It's certainly a big day for one Mr. Paul Gale, running on the field with the Gold Coast Titans this afternoon as captain charger. Been nearly 30 years since he has done so. I think we might have to wake him up a little later on and see how he's feeling. But Gailey and Emily Jade caught up with Titan Cooper By yesterday.
1: Hey, Cooper, we're asking our listeners, what can captain charger do? 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Can you add to it, Cooper? What kind of mascot action do you think he could do?
2: When Charlie makes a break, I reckon he's going to be chasing after him, see if he can beat him to the trailer.
3: Righto.
0: Well, it looks like Gailey's got his work cut out for him because we've had a whole heap of suggestions as well from Gold Coast listeners. So jump onto our Hot Tomato socials because we've created a bingo card online and we're going to be ticking off how many things Gailey can get done as our very own Titans take on Penrith Panthers tonight, Cbus Super Stadium.
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14: Morning, Alana McIntyre here with the latest. Reports mounted police have been called in to calm down a pretty wild World Cup crowd in Melbourne. Videos online show flares going off at Federation Square before 4:30 this morning. It's understood some fans breached a barrier and they burst past security. Alarms went off early this morning across the nation as Socceroos fans gathered to watch the Aussies take on the United States at the FIFA World Cup. At the moment, though, the United States are still in front. Two birds are being tested for a suspected deadly strain of bird flu. A wild bird found on the WA south coast has died. Another sick one is being tested. The virus has devastated birds and animals around the globe, and WA Agriculture Minister Jackie Jarvis says it was only a matter of time before it got here.
15: We always knew that it was if not when we got this avian influenza. As I said, it is still not confirmed which strain it is. I stood up in Parliament in September last year and noted the preparedness.
14: Doctors have issued a major alert over a certain peptide. The product called retatrutide, sometimes called Reta R10 or R20, has been linked to several cases of acute liver damage in Victoria. Italy's Prime Minister says she's appalled by comments made by Donald Trump, the US president claiming the Italian leader wanted a picture with him so badly at the G7 summit earlier this week that he felt sorry for her. And Aussies are being warned to be on the lookout for scams when it comes to tax time.
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14: Well, the Socceroos are in need of a World Cup miracle in Seattle. They're down 2-0 to the United States. Australian Matthew Lecky has limped off with a hamstring injury. In the NRL, the Knights have had a narrow 22-20 win over the Dragons. Coach Justin Holbrook praising St George Illawarra for fighting back.
3: Yeah, well, it started really well. We got to 12-0 and credit the Dragons. You know, I thought we dropped the gear and they lifted. And, you know, the last month they've played really well and, you know, pushed us all the way to the end.
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14: Sunny today, then showers developing, a top of 24 degrees. Lots of rain expected tomorrow, getting up to 21, and a couple of showers expected on Monday.
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Hello, it is Monique. Roll up, roll up. Yes, that's what you'll hear at the circus if you get along these school holidays, because you could be scoring yourself your very own family pass to see world-class aerial acts and side-splitting laughs, because Ashton's The Great Australian Circus is back these school holidays at the Broadwater Parklands. You can book your tickets right now, ashtonentertainment.com.au, or how about winning them? Yes, a family pass to give away within the next 30 minutes coming your way here on Hot Tomato. Just when

0: if you're just waking up for your Saturday, possible late shower, tops of 24 degrees. Hello, it is Monique, not too far away, Madonna. And if you want to snag that family pass these school holidays to get along to Ashton's Family Circus, well, after that song plays, is your chance to win. Also got a flashback coming up from the one and only George Michael from the 90s. Yeah, yeah. Freedom. As we play the Gold Coast best music variety right here on 102.9 Hot Tomato.
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2: Angela from Hope Island, you've called at the right time to score yourself a family pass to get along to witness the world-class aerial acts and side-splitting laughs at Ashton's, the Great Australian Family Circus.
3: That's wonderful. That's great. I've been looking at it.
2: It looks amazing, doesn't it?
3: It does, yeah.
2: Have you got any children yourself?
3: My children are grown up, but I work with people with disabilities, and I was looking at it to take a couple of those along.
2: They are in for a treat, because when the circus rolls in town, it's always a good time. And I was just looking at the circus acts, and they actually have the globe riders. So they've got the motorbike riders in the globe there as well. So the guys are going to have a fantastic time.
3: No, that's great.
2: Congratulations.
3: Thank you so much.
2: You're welcome. 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

0: checking out the weather forecast for the next week or so here on the Gold Coast. Not looking too bad. Yes, rain is about, a few sunny days, but it's still not great. 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Not too far away. Still got plenty of chances to get you along these school holidays to keep the kids entertained to Ashton's Family Circus. Yes, we're giving away all weekend long here on Hot Tomato.
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8: Morning, Alana McIntyre here with the latest. A loss for the Socceroos in the World Cup clash against the USA this morning. The newsroom's John Michael is in Seattle with all the details.
9: Australia has been outplayed by the host nation this morning. An own goal by Cam Burgess, followed by an Alex Freeman goal, sealed the 2-0 result at Lumen Field. Socceroos coach Tony Popovich coming under a bit of fire for starting last week's goal scorers Connor Metcalf and Nestori Irinkunda on the bench.
8: Back home in Melbourne, police had to intervene as soccer fans gathered in Federation Square this morning. Several people jumping fences and falling over during a surge of fans around 4 a.m. Mounted police had to be called in. Flares were also being seen set off around 4:30 a.m. Government officials will meet the poultry farmers today following the death of a bird suspected of having a deadly strain of bird flu. Initial tests have found the wild migratory seabird did have the H5 strain, which has caused the deaths of millions of birds and animals around the globe. A second bird in Australia is also being tested now. Pauline Hanson has requested more security and is pleading for AFP protection after she received a number of threats against her and her family. The One Nation leader has hired private security after receiving death threats, voicemails and texts. One person has died and almost 90 people are injured after two trains collided in England, and King Charles has offered to host Prince Harry and his family at his royal residence in Buckingham Palace.
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8: The Socceroos will take on Paraguay next after being beaten by the US in Seattle 2-0. Coach Tony Popovich admits the Aussies weren't up to scratch, especially in the first half.
10: I don't know if it was the occasion, but we looked sluggish, heavy-legged. They were quicker, they were more powerful. They won every duel, they won every second ball, and when you do that, it makes it very difficult to gain any momentum.
8: In the NRL, the Knights have managed a narrow 22-20 victory over the Dragons.
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15: Some pretty average conditions on the Gold Coast with that east-northeasterly swell. It's hitting about 1.5 to 2 metres and looking a little junky now with those northwesterly winds starting to pick up. You will find a few at the beach breaks if you find a bank from Miami down south. The most consistency will be on the points today as well and the Tweed back beaches. Just on that low tide now with the high tide at midday and 21 in the water. Have a great morning, and Liz Cantor will check back tomorrow morning at 8 o'clock.
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8: Sunny today, then showers developing, a top of 24 degrees. Lots of rain expected tomorrow, getting up to 21, and a couple of showers expected on Monday.
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Sydney's Bridie here on 102.9 Hot Tomato. Hello, Monique. No, I haven't had a big night out on the terps. I have not been out partying. I have a two-year-old that doesn't sleep, and unfortunately, when I'm a little bit tired, the voice goes. Now, an iconic sound from my childhood is this. Well, if it's an epic core memory for you too and you want to make more memories with the family these school holidays, you could be scoring your very own family pass to see world-class aerial acts and side-splitting laughs at Ashton's The Great Australian Circus back at the Broadwater Parkland. Your chance to win your very own family pass.

0: on 1029 Hot Tomato, the sound of your favourite Cass single being chewed up. Sounds old. 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

0: very own Gold Coast Titans taking on Penrith Panthers tonight. Their first home game back in 49 days here on the Gold Coast. And it's quite a big day for our very own Paul Gale, who's stepping out on the field as captain charger for the first time in nearly 30 years. And our listeners had a bit of an input. What do you think we should be making him do?
1: I think captain charger should be doing the moonwalk.
2: Do you know how to do the moonwalk? 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
4: Sammy's from Mudjerabar and wants to win 10K. 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

0: 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Clearly, that was me just pretending. 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
1: Tegan from Telebudra, what's happening for you Saturday morning?
2: We're heading to soccer down at Telebudra.
1: Oh, you're a soccer mum?
2: Yes.
1: How many have you got to play soccer?
2: Just one.
1: Just one? How old are we?
2: He's nine, in under nine.
1: Okay, beautiful. And would he like to go along to the circus these school holidays?
2: We sure would.
1: Oh, excellent. You've just scored yourself a family pass. Now, you guys are going to be witnessing world-class aerial acts and side-spitting laughs at Ashton's The Great Australian Circus at the Broadwater Parklands these school holidays. But for a nine-year-old, I think that he might like the Globe Riders in the Big Dome, the motorbike riders.
2: Yeah, he would actually.
1: Excellent. Yep. Well, they will be there too.
2: Yay, thank you.
1: You're welcome.
2: My son said hi.
1: Hello. You get to go along to the circus.
2: Fabulous.
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8: Good morning, Alana McIntyre here with the latest. Wild scenes in Melbourne this morning as soccer fans overturned barriers and set off flares at Federation Square. Mounted police were called in to contain the chaos as World Cup supporters gathered to watch the Socceroos take on the United States. The Aussie Army speaking to Nine in Seattle a short time ago, following our 2-0 loss to the hosts.
9: The atmosphere was fantastic. The game was very difficult.
10: The referee didn't do us help.
9: We'll come back against Paraguay.
8: The Aussies play them on Friday. A second bird is being tested after the first suspected case of a new strain of bird flu was found in Australia. WA Agriculture Minister Jackie Jarvis says a national meeting is happening today to decide the next steps.
11: H5 influenza is on every other continent except Australia. These are birds that do come from the sub-Antarctic region. We don't know exactly where it's come from, but it has come from that region.
8: In England, in developing news, one person has died and almost 90 people are injured after two passenger trains collided near Bedford. AFL legend Tony Modra is now critical but stable after his cattle truck crashed into a tree in South Australia. Doctors say he's showing some promising signs. Pauline Hanson has requested federal police protection after she received death threats. The One Nation leader has hired a bodyguard. And retail experts predict more stores will close before the end of the year. It follows the closure of Glue Store, Lincraft and Barbecues Galore.
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8: At the World Cup, Tony Popovic is under fire for starting last week's goal scorers Connor Metcalf for Nestori Irukunda on the bench following the Socceroos' 2-0 defeat to the US in Seattle. The Knights have managed a narrow 22-20 victory over the Dragons. Interim coach Dean Young says they put the effort in, they just didn't get the result.
12: We just got to focus on getting better, and that starts on Monday. We've got a tough road trip down to Canberra, and we want to get a reward for all the effort we're putting in.
8: And the Hawks defeated the Suns.
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8: Sunny today, then showers developing, a top of 24 degrees. Lots of rain expected tomorrow, getting up to 21, and a couple of showers expected on Monday.
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0: 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The sound you'd hear back in the 80s before you played the record you just bought from Sunflower Records at Pac Fair. Sounds old. 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

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Hello, Monique. If you're a bit of an adrenaline junkie just like me, well, you might want to score yourself a family pass to take the kids to the Ashtons, the Great Australian Circus at the Broadwater Parklands, returning these school holidays. 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

0: music director, only teaching me the other day. That guy, Josh Ruiz, he's actually a Gold Coaster here on 102.9. Hudson Motto, not too far away. Got a flashback coming up from the 80s. Yeah, Starship, We Built This City. Also going to hear from Harry Styles and American Girls. Knowing you for ages is all that I've heard. My friends are... And if you're an adrenaline junkie and want to keep the kids entertained these school holidays, sorry if your kids go to school at a private school. They're already on holidays. But for us public school parents, we still got a week of peace. Well, we've got heaps of passes to get you along to the Great Australian Circus at the Broadwater Parklands these school holidays to see Ashton's, and your chance to win is coming up shortly here on Hot Tomato.
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14: That ad break? 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

0: Gold Coast Best Music Variety here on 102.9 Hot Tomato. There could be a late shower this afternoon. Fingers crossed not, because it's a big day for our very own Paul Gale, who is being captain charger for the first time in nearly 30 years. Seabus Super Stadium, 3:30, the gates open as our very own Titans take on the Panthers. And we had to ask our Gold Coast listeners, what do you think Gailey should do on the field?
1: I've been thinking about it, and it's something that he should do is put his hands on his head like horns and then be a charging bull. 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
1: Southport, where are we travelling to on your Saturday morning?
2: Actually off to work for a couple of hours this morning, but then we might head down to the beach or something after that.
1: Well, there's a shower or two predicted, but later in the afternoon, so get on down there as soon as you finish, okay?
2: Will do.
1: Now, you've called at the right time to score yourself a family pass to witness world-class aerial acts and side-splitting laughs at Ashton's, the Great Australian Circus at the Broadwater Parklands these school holidays. Have you got any kids you'd like to take along with you?
2: Awesome, I certainly do. They'll be very excited to get to the circus.
1: Excellent. There's so much fun to do here, not to mention the hot popcorn, but also the Globe Riders are back to the motorbike riders in the big globe. So I'm sure the kids will absolutely love it.
2: Epic. Perfect timing for the school holidays.
1: Are they at a public school or are they in private?
2: Public, yes.
1: So we've still got one more week.
2: The countdown's on, yes.
1: Yes, I know. It's on in my household too. I get it. You can book your tickets right now at ashtonentertainment.com.au or be like Tim from Southport, because we've got your tickets to win all weekend long. Your next chance to win is coming up within 60 minutes right here on Hot Tomato.
3: The Nick Scali half yearly clearance ends Sunday with everything reduced across the entire Nick Scali range. Everything is reduced during the half yearly clearance. End Sunday at Nick Scali.
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